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in your hands, pointing at your head. You think you're mad, too unstable, kicking in chairs and knocking down tables in a restaurant in a West End town. Call the police, there's a madman around, running down underground to a dive.

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your head, you think you're mad, too unstable, kicking in chairs and knocking down tables in a restaurant in a West End town. Call the police, there's a madman around, running down underground to a dive.

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The best music, latest news, and island vibes. All day, every day.

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0: 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Oh, I've been to Tokyo, Sydney, New York, London.
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has a gun in your hand that's pointing at your head. You think you're mad, too unstable, kicking in chairs and knocking down tables in a restaurant in a West End town. Call the police, there's a

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2: Thousands of people have marched in tribute to Malika Man Abascal, the 87-year-old woman whose eviction from her Madrid home became a symbol of the housing crisis. Malika Man died on Wednesday after spending more than 2 weeks in hospital following her eviction. No cause of death has been announced, though her case sparked protests over rising rents and lack of affordable housing, with political parties now trading blame ahead of the general election on the 29th of November. Thousands of people marched through central Madrid yesterday carrying flowers and a wreath to her former home. In other news, two people have been found dead in a house in the province of Cuenca with signs of violence. The bodies of a 37-year-old man and a woman were discovered yesterday evening in a property in Valverde de Huca. Guardia Civil and firefighters entered the house after an emergency call was made. Authorities are investigating the circumstances, including whether the woman's death could be a case of gender-based violence. And more than 11,000 migrants have returned from Ceuta to Morocco since August. The government says 11,026 people have returned since the 10th of August, including 513 who are expelled. The remainder are described by the government as voluntary returns. More than 2,700 people have returned in the last 9 days alone, following the removal of a migrant camp at Fair El Trampolin. There's currently 2,827 children in Ceuta's regional protection system. And for the latest local and national news, check out wavemallorca.com. That's the latest from the Wave Mallorca newsroom.
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0: So there's front page headlines this morning. The Sun, Andy Copps, no sweat. As Judd said, the raids on houses owned by Mr. Mountbatten himself were unlawful, says the front page of The Sun this morning. ADHD label risks harm for life for youngsters, says the front page of The Times this morning. The Guardian, start warning over rising demand for NHS autism and ADHD care, says the front page of The Guardian this morning. Rush to diagnose autism can damage children, says the front page of the Mail this morning. It's not over, Andrew Copps' blunder, but, says the front page of the Mirror, Andrew won a battle, legal battle over the police raids on its two homes after a High Court judge ruled they were unlawful, reports the Mirror. But apparently the investigation can go on, apparently, is what it says here anyway. The Star, you only drink twice. This is Bond star Daniel Craig. He's bought a pub, apparently. Where is his pub? Clerkenwell in central London. He's bought a pub. Obviously, the martinis are going well. Come on. Shaken, not stirred. He doesn't say it like that, of course. Failed by a system that should protect you, says the front page of the Daily Express this morning. Moving on to the Mallorca Daily Bulletin. A thousand moorings at stake in Mallorca. Regional Ports Authority is currently in the process of renewing moorings for both private and commercial use, says the lead story in the Mallorca Daily Bulletin. And the Ultimo, the Spanish newspaper. The government has asked, is pleased with the result from the Supreme Court that has denied the opening of private universities, is the front page headline in the Ultima Aura this morning. There you go. You're up to date with everything from a Mallorca and world papers point of view. We'll say thanks to the Mallorca Daily Bulletin.
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0: Coming back with a quick bit of business news.

Joel Corry and Head and Hearts. It's 7:39. Britain's travelling to Spain. This is business, by the way. On November 11th, should be braced for travel disruption as a result of a general strike. The nationwide general strike is expected to cause widespread travel disruptions across the country, potentially impacting flights, public transport, and local services. Spain's two largest trade unions have joined forces with the housing campaign groups for a 24-hour walkout to protest against the escalating housing crisis. This marks the country's first joint general strike for 14 years. So it will have a general effect on business, I think, as well. And I imagine if there is no public transport, then the roads will be very, very busy that day. So it's not going to be great if you're a working person or have a business. It's a Wednesday, I think it is. Let me just check for you. I did check it a bit earlier on, but I'm sure it's November the 11th is a Wednesday. Yeah, it is. It's a Wednesday. So best to probably avoid Palmer on that day as well, I'd imagine, to be perfectly honest. Looking at your exchange rates of the day, sterling against the euro is 1.1786. That's 1.1786. And sterling against the US dollar is 1.3249. That's 1.3249. You're up to date with everything from a business point of view. We're going to come back after the break. And what we're going to do? Well, we've got, what we're trying to find you, an upbeat news story. That's what we're trying to find you in the next segment. We'll take you there with JLS.

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She says, it's not you, it's me. I need a little time, a little space, a place to find myself again, you know. Oh yeah, I know goodbye when I hear it. She smiles, but her heart's already out there.

love somebody, set them free. That's how it is with me. But you know I'll always come back. And then she kisses me. And somewhere I hear a door slam. So I say, fine. And just

It was Jimmy Nail and Ain't No Doubt. A very good morning to you. 7:52, 6:52 in the UK, wherever you're listening around the world. Good to have you with us. Now, listen to this. This is interesting. The majority of Brits are going through the day on autopilot and rarely stop to think about trying something new. A poll of 2,000 adults found that 20% or 25% actually haven't taken up a new creative hobby in the last 5 years or more. For 61% of respondents, they feel like life runs on autopilot, and 49% struggle to break away from their routine. Over half confess they spend most of their free time watching TV or scrolling social media instead of trying something new. However, some Brits also believe that when they reach the age of 49, they're too old to take up a new hobby. Come on. If people have more free time, 20% would take up a new hobby, craft or creative pursuit. But being too tired and lacking energy can also make it difficult, it says. As a result, 38% don't feel connected to their creative side. And another 38% wouldn't feel confident about trying a new hobby or a skill. What's more, 37% think by not pursuing a creative interest, they've missed out on learning new skills, whilst 22% think it's prevented them from having fun or meeting new people. The top skills adults want or most want to learn include pottery. Yes, if you're listening, pottery, jewellery making and furniture restoration, apparently. There you go. So if you if you're out there and you're thinking, yeah, I want you to do that, I'll be honest with you, I want to learn to play the piano. Seriously, I do. But I just keep saying to myself, I've got time. But you make time, don't you? You know what I mean? Yeah, you make time. So if there's any piano teachers out there, I'm your man. I'm the new Elton, me. Just haven't realised it yet.

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1: In today's news, Labour has held on to Keir Starmer's former seat of Holborn and St Pancras in a closely watched by-election. Labour candidate Sagal Abdiwali won with just over 12,000 votes, defeating Green Party leader Zach Polanski, who finished second. The result is being seen as an important test for Prime Minister Andy Burnham, while Polanski says he intends to remain as Green leader despite the defeat. Meanwhile, there has been a major legal victory for Andrew Mountbatten Windsor after a High Court judge confirmed that search warrants used to raid two of his homes were unlawful. Thames Valley Police has accepted that errors were made when the warrants were obtained. However, the criminal investigation into the former prince remains ongoing, and a further court hearing will decide whether police can keep evidence seized during the searches. Two Latvian men have been arrested inside RAF Molesworth in Cambridgeshire, a military base used by NATO and US intelligence. Police discovered a hole in the perimeter fence after finding an abandoned vehicle outside the base. The men, aged 32 and 36, were initially detained for trespass and criminal damage and are now being investigated under national security legislation. In other news, there are concerns about Britain's gas supplies heading into winter, with stocks at the country's largest storage facility close to record lows. Rising global prices and disruption linked to conflicts in the Middle East and Ukraine are putting further pressure on supplies. Energy experts say Britain is not about to suddenly run out of gas, but low reserves leave the country more exposed to cold weather or further disruption. And finally, live petrol and diesel prices are now being added to Google Maps across the UK, using the government's Fuel Finder data. It means motorists can compare nearby pump prices before setting off, with the government estimating greater transparency could save the average household with a car around £40 a year. For Wave Mallorca, this is Harriet Gordon.
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2: Highs of 21, lows of 13 out there today. When I came out this morning, it was quite chilly, I'll be honest with you. Well, t-shirt and shorts. Then I passed people wearing hoodies. I'm thinking, it's not that bloody cold. But anyway, highs of 21, lows of 13 out there today. Mix of sunshine and clouds with north to northeasty winds 10 to 15 kilometres an hour. And you're out of your weekend, highs of 24, lows of 15. Saturday, partly cloudy and partly cloudy sunny with a high of 25 and a low of 17. Average temperatures next week, highs of around 26, lows of around 17. Partly cloudy skies most of the week, a few sunny days as well. And no rain predicted for next week right now. So I'll keep my eyes on that for you. But it looks like we've sort of got over the worst of the heat anyway. And we're now looking at sort of nice temperatures. Normally what we find in September, but it's come a bit later this year, I think. In the meantime, we'll say big thanks to our friends at

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0: Now, just have a question here with the friends at Palmer Jump. You got a chance to win a 2-hour birthday party for a group of up to 10 children at Palmer Jump. As you know, well, you should know that Palmer Jump are fantastic for birthday parties for any age of child. We've all probably either been to one or arranged one for our child there at Palmer Jump. And it's your last chance to get yourself into the bin to win this prize. All the information is on our Facebook page for you. But the question today, which American group released the song Jump, which was number one in the USA and number seven in the UK, is the question for today. If you think you might know the right answer, facebook.com/WaveMallorca. Or you can text and WhatsApp us to 676-112-120. Which American group released the song Jump, which was number one in the US and number seven in the UK? That's your final question of the week. As I say, if you've got the right answer, go to those normal places, please. Coming back after the break with, after the next song, with All Your Naughty Weather.

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1: And it is looking a little bit naughty out there today. Northwest of Mallorca, Dragon Air on a full moon tour. Northeast at 4 to 6. Change of northwest at 3 to 4. West east is slight to moderate. Decreasing to smooth. Northeast of Mallorca, full moon tour to Cap de Pere is at northerly northeast at 5 to 7. Change of northwest at 3 to 4. Sea state's rough. Decreasing to slight. East of Mallorca, Cap de Pere, Salinas, the northeast at 4 to 6. Change of northwest at 3 to 4. Sea state's moderate. Decreasing to slight and smooth. And south of Mallorca, Salinas, Dragon Air is the northerly at 4 to 6. Changing in the afternoon to a northerly, northeasterly, at 3 to 4. Then a northwesterly, you'll find sea state there is moderate, decreasing to slight, and then to smooth. Moving into Menorca today, we've got a northerly at 6 to 7, change to northwesterly at 4 to 5. Sea state is moderate to rough, decreasing to slight. Channel of Menorca is a northerly and northeasterly at 6 to 7, change to northerly and northwesterly at 4 to 4. Sea state's rough, changing to slight. Cabrera today has a northeasterly at 4 to 4, change to a northwesterly, sea state is slight. Channel of Mallorca. That's slight to moderate, actually, sorry. Channel of Mallorca is a northerly at 5 to 6, changing it during the morning to a northerly at 3 to 4. Sea state's moderate, decreasing to smooth. Ibiza has a northerly at 4 to 6, changing to 4 to 3. Sea state's moderate, decreasing to smooth. And Formentera has a northerly at 4 to 6, changing to a 4 to 3, where sea state is slight to moderate and decreasing to smooth. Now, weather advisories today, there's three of them, actually. The Wilson Customs around Menorca and the northeast of Mallorca, northerly winds at 4 to 7, with seas between 3 and 5 metres. The water coastlines around the north east of Mallorca, northerly and northeasterly winds at 4-7 and seas of up to 3 metres, decreasing in the afternoon. And the water coastlines around the northeast of Mallorca, seas of up to 3 metres with a northeasterly until the middle part of the night and into tomorrow morning as well. So it's all to do really with Menorca and the northeast of Mallorca this morning, where those particular weather advisories are. So we'll say a big, big thanks to our friends at Abbott.
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0: Great track from the Communards. And Don't Leave Me This Way, and it's 8:28 here in Spain. 7:28 in the UK. 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
0: Olivia Rodrigo has shared her firm stance on using AI in her music, saying she would never incorporate the technology into her work. Good for her. Actor Simon Pegg has been diagnosed with ADHD, apparently. Celine Dion has sparked concerns for the future of her comeback tour after the singer lost her balance whilst on stage during her last Paris show. And we did mention this a bit earlier on in the week, that Hearsay were making a comeback. Remember that? We said that Mylene Klass wouldn't be joining the band. There would just be four of them. It was a Not Now Marlene moment. Not Now Mylene moment, I should say. Apparently, Hearsay are joining forces with Liberty X and announcing a joint forces huge arena tour. 25 years after shooting to fame on pop stars The Rivals. So obviously Hearsay won the competition, if you can remember, but only really had one hit, which was Pure and Simple. But Liberty X, who were all the people in second place, were very, very successful indeed. Had about 9 or 10 hits, I seem to remember. So let's say a big thanks to our friends at the PQ Academy.
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0: Today's school run anthem is brought to you by Palmer Jump. The countdown is on. 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We're keeping everything you already love. That fantastic trampoline park atmosphere, great food and drinks, fun classes, birthday parties, and plenty to keep the kids entertained for hours. The finishing touches are underway, and we can't wait to welcome you back this autumn for an even bigger, better, and bouncier Palmer Jump experience. Follow Palmer Jump on socials for all the latest updates and reopening news. Today's school run anthem, proudly brought to you by Palmer Jump. The countdown to bouncing is on.
1: Yeah, just a quick update on that Hearsay and Liberty X tour. It's an arena tour, April 2027. 17th in Dublin, 18th Belfast, 20th Bournemouth, 21st Nottingham, 25th Brighton, 28th Cardiff. And then into May, you've got the 1st Birmingham, the 2nd Leeds, 4th Newcastle, 5th Glasgow, 7th London, 8th Manchester and 9th Liverpool. There you go. Those are the dates for that particular joint tour of Hearsay and Liberty X. So, in the chair yesterday, Ruby on her way to Songkaliu with Dad Greg. It was Vanessa Carlton's song, her 1,000 Miles. Is she there today? No, she's not. So we'll say hello to Joey and Ruby. We've got another Ruby. Here we go. They're on their way to Aisha and Lout. With Mum Hayley. Morning, guys.

0: Today's School Run Anthem is proudly brought to you by Parmajump. 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
1: Yeah, good morning to our friends at Lolo Land on Friday the 9th of October 2026, day 282 of the year. So we've got 84 days now until 2027, 77 sleeps to go to Crimbo, but we're counting down to when the clocks go back, so that's 16 days until the clocks go back. On the 25th, so it's Saturday night into Sunday morning, yeah. Things that happened on this day in history, what have I got on my little list for you today? The Collegiate School of Connecticut was chartered in Connecticut, of course. Old Sailbrook, actually, in Connecticut, became Yale University, of course. That was 1701. Hobart, the capital of Tasmania, was founded on this day in 1804. The first two-way telephone conversation took place over outdoor wires on this day in 1876. Wasn't it just like two cups and a piece of string? That's how it works, isn't it? Something like that. What else have I got for you? The Simmons Company of Petersburg, Virginia, manufactured the very first electric blanket. It was priced at $39.50. 1946, that was. Anything else here? That's about it, I think. Not much else. Well, let's leave it there then, shall we? Yeah, we will. Okay, so let's go to our famous people that are celebrating a birthday today. Oh, not so famous it could be. Let's have a look at our list. Who have I got? Prince Edward, the Duke of Kent, was born on this day. Member of the British Royal Family, of course. Brian Blessed. Now, he's a legend, Brian Blessed. Gordon's alive! That's him. He's great on Have I Got News For You. I don't know if you've managed to watch him. If you go to YouTube and put Brian Blessed, Have I Got News For You. He's brilliant. He is 90, really, 90 today, Brian Blessed. That's our makes you feel old one today. Sharon Osbourne is 74 today. Steve Ovett, you remember him? He was a runner. He ran, used to run the 800 and 1500. He was around in the days of Sebastian Coe and Steve Crabb as well, I seem to remember. He won the Sports Personality of the Year, actually, in 1978. He's 71 today, is he? Okay. Who else have we got here? David Cameron, the former leader of the Conservative Party, the former Prime Minister, of course, from 2010 to 2016, is 60 today. I think that's more or less it, is it? Brandon Routh, the American actor who played Superman in the 2006 film Superman Returns, is 47 today. If you happen to know somebody celebrating a birthday, you'd like us to give them a shout out, we're more than happy to do it. We just need that person's name, please. If you want us to read a message out on your behalf, we can do that. And we can do something that nobody else can do. What is that? Well, we can play a song for them, of course. So get in touch, 676-112-120, or send a private message via our Facebook page. 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If you haven't followed that page yet, do so, because it keeps you up to date with everything that's happening here in Mallorca and around the world. And don't forget to download the app as well, please. So that's all the birthdays, and let's say big thanks to our friends at Lolo Land.
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1: Terry, I have no idea what you're talking about. Could you explain? Is that means it's his birthday today? Is that what you're trying to tell me? Let me know, please. Okay, it is coming out to 8:45. It's just flicked over, actually, 8:45. 7:45 in the UK. Let's go to what happened on this day in music history. What have I got for you? Actually, not too much today, really. It's all quite, what I would say, quiet-ish. On this day in 1993, though, this band scored their second UK number one single. And, well, it's a classic, actually, to be perfectly honest. Features another singer as well.

Thursday, 1993. That Take That and Lulu were at number one in the UK singles chart. Relight My Fire. Now, on this day in 1982, this band performed their tribute to a soul legend. It was a song about Jackie Wilson. It was played to a background image on Top of the Pops to a Scottish dart player called Jockey Wilson, which to this day, nobody knows was a genuine mistake or a bit of a practical joke.

Well, to Terry and to Mick and to Steve, who all got it. It was, of course, Dexys Midnight Runners, their tribute to Jackie Wilson. Although when it was featured on Top of the Pops, it featured a picture of Jockey Wilson, the darts player, instead. And they don't know if it was a genuine mistake or a wind-up. I think it was probably a wind-up, don't you? Yeah, me too. Here's the Blow Monkeys.

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1: Thousands of people have marched in tribute to Malika Men Abascal, the 87-year-old woman whose eviction from her Madrid home became a symbol of the housing crisis. Malika Men died on Wednesday after spending more than 2 weeks in hospital following her eviction. No cause of death has been announced, though her case sparked protests over rising rents and lack of affordable housing, with political parties now trading blame ahead of the general election on the 29th of November. Thousands of people marched through central Madrid yesterday carrying flowers and a wreath to her former home. In other news, two people have been found dead in a house in the province of Cuenca with signs of violence. The bodies of a 37-year-old man and a woman were discovered yesterday evening in a property in Valverde de Huca. Guardia Civil and firefighters entered the house after an emergency call was made. Authorities are investigating the circumstances, including whether the woman's death can be a case of gender-based violence. And more than 11,000 migrants have returned from Ceuta to Morocco since August. The government says 11,026 people have returned since the 10th of August, including 513 who are expelled. The remainder are described by the government as voluntary returns. More than 2,700 people have returned in the last 9 days alone, following the removal of a migrant camp at El Trampolin. There's currently 2,827 children in Ceuta's regional protection system. And for the latest local and national news, check out wavemallorca.com. That's the latest from the Wave Mallorca newsroom.
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0: Very, very good morning to you. Good to have you with us. The Wake Me Up Breakfast Show. 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Nearly forgot my own finishing time then. Should know by now, really, shouldn't I? Here with the friends at Motorworld. Just a reminder, the Motorworld have a breakfast buffet coming up this coming Sunday between 10 and 2. Yeah, I got it right at the end. That was Michael Jackson, of course, to rock with you. Here's all your weather.
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0: Yeah, so, but it was chilly this morning when I came out, I'll tell you. Blimey, highs of 21, lows of 13 today. That's a little bit chillier, isn't it? It's going to be partly cloudy skies this morning and cloudy this afternoon with eastern-northeasty wind shifting to western-northwesty, 15 to 25 kilometres an hour. Your weekend outlook, highs of 24, lows of 15, partly cloudy Saturday, highs of 25, lows of 17 on Sunday and partly cloudy. Next week, looking okay, actually. Averaging temperatures of around about 26 as a high and 17 as a low all the way through the week. Going to be cloudy and with some sunshine coming through as well. But we'll keep our eyes on it, as always. And in the meantime, say a big, big thanks to our friends at Marchica.
1: The latest weather forecast right here on Wave Mallorca.
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1: It's the last chance to get yourself into the bin to win the prize from our friends at Palma Jam. They're offering you a two-hour birthday party for up to 10 children. It's a great prize. And don't forget, Palma Jam are on the cusp of reopening. We're just waiting for them to tell us. And unfortunately, they can't come in today because they're busy. But they will come in just before they open, just so we can get a rundown of what you're there to expect. Go to palmajump.com and all the socials to keep an eye on when their reopening date will be announced. And your question today... final one of the week. Which American group released the song Jump, which was number one in the USA and number seven in the UK? Which American group released the song Jump, which was number seven in the UK, number one in the USA? That's your question. I think you've got the right answer. Facebook.com/WaveMallorca. Or text or WhatsApp us to 676-112-120. Now, I noticed, because I've seen the signs and got a couple of messages come through about this, Mostra Cuina, which is the about 40 restaurants that are participating in this event and organised by the guys in Calvi at the Ayuntamiento. 40 restaurants are putting up menus, special menus that you can have during the day, anything up to about 30 euros. So it's a really good price. And you get normally a three-course meal, like a starter, a main course, and a sweet, plus a drink included as well. If you go to calvia.com or go to lamostracalvia.com, that's a little bit easier. So it's lamostra calvia.com. Okay, and have a look. There's some fantastic menus there. And then what they're doing is they're basically breaking up over the course of about 3 or 4 weeks. So some areas, for instance, like Cascatala, Bendinet, Ilietas, Portales, and Son Caliu, they're all together. And then others go together as well. So they do a weekly thing, if that makes sense. Okay, but if you want to have a look at it and see, you can see the menus, download the menus if you wish, and you can email for a reservation as well. Okay. Looks good, and well done to them for organising it. And very, very shortly, actually, also, Oktoberfest is going to be open over in Santa Ponza. I was over there the other day having a look around, and they're doing it for 10 days. And I got the dates, actually, for you. Hang on a minute. Let me just quickly check on my diary here. Friday the 23rd of October until the... the 1st of November. There you go. So it's going to be great fun. I've been inside, had a look, and it's going to be very much like a German beer Keller tent, if that makes sense. Lots of German beer available, German food, and you know, the bands playing and everything else. So it's over in Santa Ponza, where the windmill is. You know where the windmill is, and they normally do the fair over there, and they do the Christmas fair there, of course, as well. So that's where it's going to be. Look forward to that. We'll tell you more about that next week, I'm sure. So let's go to birthdays, shall we? And on the birthdays, who have I got for you today? Because there was only one thing that happened on this day in music history, so we're going straight to birthdays. Yeah, born this day in 1940, was one of these, but which one?

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1: Check it out, the high seas, northwest of Mallorca, Dragon Air at a 4 and tours, the northeast at 4 to 6, change of northwest at 3 to 4, sea steady slight to moderate and decreasing to smooth. Northeast of Mallorca, 4 men towards Cap de Paris, the northerly northeast at 5 to 7, change of northwest at 3 to 4, sea stage rough, decreasing to slight. East of Mallorca, Cap de Paris, the northeast at 4 to 6, change to northwest at 3 to 4, where sea state is moderate, decreasing to slight, and then to smooth. And south of Mallorca, Sardinia's Dragon Air, the northerly at 4 to 6, change to a northeasterly at 3 to 4, then to northwesterly, you'll find sea state is moderate, decreasing to slight, and to smooth. Moving into Menorca today, we've got a northerly at 6 to 7, change to northwesterly at 4 to 5, sea state is moderate to rough, decreasing to smooth. And then to slight. Channel of Menorca is a northerly northeast at 6 to 7. Change to a northerly northwest at force 4. Sea state's rough, decreasing to slight. Into Cabrera, we got a northeast at force 4. Change to a northwesterly where sea state is slight to moderate. Channel of Mallorca, a northerly at 5 to 6. Changing during the morning to a northerly at 3 to 4. Sea state's moderate, decreasing to smooth. Ibiza, northerly at 4 to 6, changes to force 3, where sea state's moderate, decreasing to smooth. And Formentera has a northerly at 4 to 5, change to force 3, where sea state is slight to moderate and decreasing to smooth. But there is a weather advisory today. The water concussions around Menorca and the northeast of Mallorca, northerly winds at force 7, with seas of up to 3 to 5 metres. There you go. You're up to date with everything that's happening in and around the Naughty Weather. Let's say thanks to our friends at Avid.
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1: Still to come, we got the sports news with our friends at Satellite, and also Adam Bridge from Talk Sports is going to join us on the phone because we should have done her predictions yesterday, but he forgot. He won't forgive me. I forgot, actually. So we'll do those predictions for the Predictor League, of course. Premier League returns this week, as does all the other football action as well, which is good news. We said one of these was born this day in 1940. Did you guess which one it was, born this day in 1940? Well, it was this person.

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0: So it was John Lennon, of course, born on this day. So it plays your Beatles track, Twist and Shout. Then we played your Imagine. And this one, Just Like Starting Over. Time us to do some sports news.
1: The sports news is brought to you by Sat Elite Marine Communications, a boutique telecommunications firm that specializes in global maritime satellite connectivity and IT networking. Founded in 2015, they primarily support luxury yachts, commercial shipping, marine builds and refits.
0: Yeah, morning to the gang at Satellite. Now then, BBC Sport reporting that some Premier League clubs were so astonished by comments made by Andy Burnham, appearing to downplay the verdict against Manchester City, that they are now concerned about political influence in the appeal process. Man City go away to Liverpool, of course, on, when is it, Sunday afternoon, isn't it? Oh, I can't wait for that. Looking forward to that. As I am, Manchester United to play the other team from North London as well, which we are going to talk about very shortly with the predictions, actually. So let's move on. George Russell says he will be taking a further Greek penalty this season, in addition to the one he's been hit with for this weekend's Singapore Grand Prix. The other team from North London midfielder, Xavi Simons, has enrolled on a course at prestigious American university, Harvard, while he continues to recover from a long-term knee injury. And Ella Toon has received a late call into England's squad for the Women's World Cup playoff matches against Greece as well. Real Mallorca in action on Sunday, 6:30 kickoff down at the Somoys. They're playing Las Palmas from Gran Canaria, of course, as well. There you go. You're up to date with everything. We're going to do all the predictions next with our friend Adam Bridge. Before we do that, let's say thanks to Satellite.
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0: Yeah, baby, thanks to our friends at Satellite. That's Michelle, Bibi, and everybody that works there as well. So let's say hello and good morning to our good friend from TalkSport, Mr. Adam Bridge. Adam, morning.
2: Good morning. It's been a while, hasn't it? I mean, I've been to France, you've been to Ibiza. It's all, you know, that's how you spend the international break nowadays, isn't it?
0: Exactly. Ibiza, my word. What an experience that was.
2: We'll put it this way. One of us is acting our age, the other isn't.
0: Exactly. Mine was for football reasons, really, to be perfectly honest. I just got sort of led astray slightly by my friend over there. But anyway, let's not talk about that now. Let's talk about our predictions, because since we've been away, I've managed to get to third place. I can't believe it. I've literally just looked now. I'm in third. And I'm 1 point behind top, actually. So the Medlocks are leading. Jürgen's Still a Red is at number two. And number three is me. And you, Mr. Bridge, are down in 10th place.
2: I mean, that's the biggest fall ever. I had the biggest climb the week before and then the biggest slide last time. I had a stinker last round.
0: Really?
2: Absolutely. Not aided by your pathetic performance at Brighton, shall I just throw
0: All right. Nobody predicted that, did they? Let's face it. It's fantastic. So we are looking at predictions for this weekend coming, which are we round five, round six, or round
2: six,
0: seven?
2: I think it's six.
0: Is it six? Six? All right. So I'm out of kilter here. I don't know where I am. So the first game, well, actually, we're back. My team, the Arsenal. We're back against Leeds at home. This is the 12:30 kickoff, so 1:30 our time. What you got?
2: Well, you hope you're back.
0: Well, yes, I do. We've had a couple of injuries since the international break as well.
2: Yeah, that's the worry, isn't it? So, Konsa missed the England game, didn't he? Havertz picked up the knock early on for Germany. I've not read what the vibe is about Havertz, whether he's going to be available or not.
0: I've heard he's going to be rested, actually, this weekend, and possibly Gyökeres or even Marino might play up front at the weekend, because he's doing all right, Marino.
2: He does all right when he comes on for Spain, doesn't he?
0: Yeah,
2: he's
0: good.
2: Unstoppable. I've got a 2-0. I think you're right, the ship. Back in working order. Not that Leeds are a pushover.
0: They're a good team. Six of the league still, at least.
2: Yeah, they are. I think at home you'll sort yourselves out. And I've gone for 2-0.
0: Oh, we're missing Solis as well, actually. He's injured too, the Greek fella. So, so we're not doing that well, actually, to be perfectly honest. And this will come back and all the fans will be going, yeah, we shouldn't have sold Martinelli, told you. You know, that old chestnut.
2: It's,
0: but
2: it's terrible. You've only got Dalman, and Madueke and all the others to rely on. Exactly. You. I mean, it must be awful for you having that many injuries.
0: It really is bad. But anyway, we'll get through, don't worry. Moving on to Aston Villa playing Brentford.
2: 1-1 I've gone for this one because I think Brentford have got a couple of draws in their last away games and obviously they've had a terrific start to the season. Villa, yes, they beat the other team from North London, but who doesn't?
0: All right, calm down. That's for me to do, not you.
2: But I just think they've struggled a little bit at home. It's been their fortress and it's been their key to that success in the Premier League. I'm actually doing the game against Fenerbahce on Wednesday night in the Champions League. And I kind of feel he may have one eye on that as well, because he's got a few injury issues too. So I've gone 1-1. We'll play it safe with a draw there, I think.
0: I went 1-0 Brentford, actually, because I think you're right. I think he might not play at a full-strength team, although he needs to. I mean, they are struggling a little bit in the league as well. But anyway, let's see. Chelsea-Bournemouth.
2: Oh, I mean, there's another one that takes you by surprise, isn't it, Chelsea, in terms of what they've got to offer. The run of the last three games without a win, given the start they had and everyone was pretty convinced that they were the real deal. I think we all thought they had defensive issues, but not quite in the manner that we've seen so far. And I've got 2-1 to Chelsea because, and this is more based, I think, on the fact that Bournemouth are just struggling. Mm. I mean, It was always going to be tricky because he was so crucial to the way they played. Style, and even though they got his replacement in early and clearly did their due diligence, I think that changed. Missing Krupa, they're going to miss Alex Scott as well.
0: So yeah, that's Chelsea a big miss.
2: I think Chelsea. I thought he was excellent for
0: him. He was.
2: I thought he had a super game. Mm. I've gone 2-1 to Chelsea.
0: Yeah, I've gone 2-0 Chelsea. Actually, me. So we move on to Ipswich against Fulham. It's just draw written all over it.
2: Well, you say that, but these are the games that Ipswich just seem... I mean, they've won two of their first five, obviously.
0: Yeah.
2: At home against Sunderland, they got the victory. They went away to Palace. I've sneaked a 3-2 here to Ipswich because I think at home and with the way they've kind of set up and the players they've brought in against the Fulham side, who are appalling defensively, don't seem to know the way they want to play and seem bereft of very little. So I've gone 3-2 to Ipswich because I think they can get another crucial 3 points on the road to kind of staying up.
0: Yeah, I've got one more draw in that one. Let's move on to Sunderland against Brighton. Brighton are flying.
2: I saw them at Coventry and I mean, they were superb. And obviously, I was surprised that they turned over Arsenal in the way they did. I thought that score against Arsenal, but I didn't see that kind of performance coming from Brighton. But they're on a roll. Has the international break maybe just taken a little bit of momentum out?
0: Maybe.
2: I think at Sunderland, probably not. I think they'll score goals. So I've gone 3-1 to Brighton.
0: Yeah, I went 2-1 Brighton, actually, in that one. Here's the big one. They're calling this the Sackico. This is Manchester United playing the other team from North London. Where are you going with this?
2: Well, it's two clubs that whenever something goes wrong, it is a crisis. And, I mean, you'd argue United having failed to win in the last three... Spurs obviously failing to win, at least they finally scored. I mean, that's the only kind of bonus for them, isn't it? Scored twice, in fact. So I think United will win because I think United have this capacity and the ability, the quality they've got, to pull out results when it's required. I think Carrick's got real issues. I mean, you compare, and I do sit there and look at where Manchester United are and where Arsenal are, not just in league positions and kind of trophies and all the rest of it. I look at the style of play. And I look and compare the two and just think they are literally divisions apart. But I do think against a really poor Tottenham side that's got no confidence, few injuries, they should come away with a 2-0 at Old Trafford.
0: I went 2-0 as well, actually. It won't surprise you to know. Crystal Palace.
2: 1-0. So, you know, you've changed your habit.
0: Well, there you go. Crystal Palace will play Nottingham Forest.
2: Glasner going back to his old
0: side. Yes, I forgot about that, of course, yes.
2: And obviously he had such success there. Again, against the Palace side, who, results picked up and winning a draw in the last five, maybe a little bit. I think there's still some concerns about the quality. Look at what's left. You know, Munoz was so crucial to the way Crystal Palace set up and played. I've gone for a sneaky little Forest win away from home. I'll be intrigued to see how Leon Delap picks up. Obviously, last time around, Forest couldn't find the back of the net against Coventry for all that they tried. But I think they will against Palace. So I've gone 2-1 to Forest.
0: 0-0 draw for me, actually. A bit of a bore fest, but anyway. Hull will be playing Everton. What have you got?
2: 1-1. I think it's got a draw written all over it.
0: I agree.
2: Hull are pretty decent at home. Obviously, they haven't won in the last three, but they've only lost that one game. Everton unbeaten. And I think that run will continue. I don't think it's a 2 o'clock Sunday afternoon thriller, but I've just gone 1-1 because I think it has a draw written all over it.
0: Now, this is the game that everybody's going to be watching, I'm sure. 5:30 our time, 4:30 UK. Liverpool against Manchester City. Obviously, it's been 3 weeks since we sort of found out about the charges, et cetera, and since then, everybody's been, you know, having their own opinion on what's going to happen and everything else, but nobody really knows the truth until it actually happens itself. But City, interestingly enough, it was the first game against Spain, actually, and this was obviously when the news broke. I don't know if you can remember, but both Nico O'Reilly and Mark Gahey gave away two of the goals that were against Spain, which I sort of took note of and thought, oh, has that affected them in any way, shape or form, you know, going forward? And will it? I don't know. Or will they sort of all group together and go, right, it's us against the world here, off we go.
2: Yeah, Rodri had a bit of a stinker as well, maybe part of his implications too, wasn't it? Look, I don't know about you, but I've been waiting this international break to end so we can stop talking about Man City.
0: Yeah, true.
2: Because it is pure speculation. Nobody knows, and I know there's these stories today about they're worried the government might get involved.
0: Mm.
2: What worries me more is the lenient punishment they gave to Tonda Ekar for the Southampton boss for the Spygate in the Championship. That worries me because that's really lenient for cheating. So I am slightly concerned they won't be punished sufficiently. With regards to the players, look, I think there's always outside noise. I mean, this is a lot of outside noise. But there is always outside noise at football clubs, and the players will always tell you they band together and they forget about it. There was all the, you know, the Maresca PR yesterday and all of that propaganda that came out, his interview, doing it a day early. It was supposed to be today. And the players coming out, you know, Haaland's put messages out. So they're desperately trying to group everyone. But how can you ignore the potential that you may end up in the Championship or you may end up below the Championship for the next however many seasons? So there will be noise. They always find Liverpool a tough place to go. So they won their last season. And Liverpool, you know, they're unbeaten, but they're not looking convincing in that process.
0: Mm.
2: So I've gone for a 2-2, because I think it's always a game that delivers goals. I think both defences are susceptible. I think on the attack inside, Isak, if he's on a good day, can do real damage. Maybe we'll see Barco, if he's fit, actually deliver for Liverpool. Early days, of course. But City have got a resilience about them. So I'm going 2-2. But again, it's one that I agonised over for a long time, because I just don't think you know how these City players are going to respond.
0: Yeah, I've got 2-1 to Liverpool. I would just go back on something you said a bit earlier on about Tonda Ekhart, actually, and obviously you said it was quite lenient. Don't forget that the actual club got thrown out of the Championship itself the playoff. I mean, that's bad enough, surely.
2: They did, but when you are the person who instigated it and was completely complicit in the cheating, I think as an individual, to be fined £28,000... I mean, seriously, the amount of money he earns, £28,000, is irrelevant. And a six-week suspended ban that only comes into play if you do it again. Well, he's not going to do it again because he's not a fool, is he? So I just think you're talking about setting examples for kids. In that instance in particular, getting work experience and apprentices to go and do that kind of stuff. The example you're setting as a leader, I think the only way you stamp out that kind of behaviour is to absolutely punish the individuals as well. But that's me. I just think he should have been banned. End of story. That's my view.
0: Fine. But Coventry City against Newcastle is the Monday night kickoff. What have you got for that one?
2: Well, look, how can Coventry? I mean, going to Forest and getting 3 points was a fantastic result and a clean sheet. And Jay De Silva is one of those players I've watched for a long time. And in my notes when I'm commentating on him, I've always had the fact he's never scored a goal for Coventry City in like 90-odd appearances. I didn't expect it to come in the Premier League, if I'm honest. I was stunned. So it was a great result, a great clean sheet. Can they build on that against a Newcastle side that have their wobbles and have their issues and defensively aren't solid? I've kind of said no, because I think I've gone 2-1 to Newcastle. I've kind of talked myself out of it. But again, I think that's a really difficult one to call, because what has that wind done for Coventry's momentum, the players' confidence, for Lampard's belief in himself, the players' belief? We'll see, but I've gone sketchy on that one too. I've gone for a Newcastle win, but I'm not convinced by my decision there.
0: Yeah, it's a bit like the Brighton thing, isn't it?
2: Before Sunday.
0: yeah, of course. It's a bit like the Brighton thing, obviously, you know, riding on a crest of a wave and then having a three-week break, it could obviously, you know, stop that crest of a wave, of course, and not go. I've gone 2-1 as well, actually, to Newcastle. So I think the Newcastle started to play well as well, which is good to see. We are at the end. So, young Adam, are we going to hear your dulcet tones this weekend?
2: We're not this weekend. I've got a very busy few days. So next Wednesday, as I said, I'm at Villa Park with Andy Townsend for Villa Fenerbahce. Then Friday night, I'm up at Burnley against Wolves. And then next Sunday, I've got Leeds, Manchester United. So I'm off this weekend because I've got a very busy weekend.
0: Did I see you doing something with Chris Wokes this weekend? Is that right?
2: No, that's on the 22nd.
0: So okay.
2: Wokes and I have been pals for a long time. His new book's coming out. Now he's finished his test career, obviously. And he rang me up and said, would I kind of host the launch for it? So, yeah, we're doing that Edge Baston on October the 22nd. So that should be a good giggle, because he is the nicest man I know. It's the end of the story.
0: So this week...
2: Present company excluded, of course.
0: Yeah, of course. You're very, very kind. And is this because you're going to the closing parties in Ibiza this weekend? Is that the reason, or...?
2: I don't think that's for me, no. That's not for me. No, I've just got such a busy week next week. I was like, actually, this weekend's prep time, because... Otherwise, I won't get time to prep. It takes a long time to prep.
0: I'm sure it does. Adam, thanks for giving up your time. Appreciate it. And we'll speak to you next week.
2: No worries, mate. Take care.
0: As long as I remember, of course, that's true. But I'm sure I will. Rod Temperton was born on this day. Rod Temperton from this group. Who is it?

0: Well, well done to Gareth, he got it. Steve got it too. Rod Temperton, songwriter, record producer and musician with the band Heatwave. This was Boogie Nights. Time is 9:50. Big thanks to Adam Bridge for his predictions. Don't forget, if you're part of that predictor league, make sure you do predictions over the weekend, or for the weekend anyway. Do it today. So let's move on to James Fearnley, born this day in 1954. James Fearnley, 1954. Let's play this, I think. What is it? Is it too early, do you think? Might be a bit early. All right, then.
1: There was crap.
0: All right. It's too early. It's not too early to play this, though, is it?

0: turned nine times around, and the poor old dog was drowned. And the last of the Irish Rover.
1: It was a 1987 UK number 8 single, The Irish Rover. James Fernie plays the accordion guitar and foot-operated snare drum, it says here. There you go. It was the Pogues, of course. We did go with a little bit of the Pogues and Kirsty MacColl, but yeah, it's far too early. December 1st is when we start playing Crimbo tunes. But just to let you know, just so you're obviously aware of what's going to be happening, we are going to do a bit of a Christmas appeal this year. Well, it's a bit of one. We're going to do quite a big one with our friends at Yotta Gives Back. Also, SOS Calvia, the that looks after the dogs and cats. And also...
2: Nazareth.
1: Thank you. Fundación Nazareth, which we do every year, and I've forgotten. It's brilliant, isn't it? Which is the children's home in Palma as well. So we've got raffle tickets coming out. So we need some raffle prizes, please, if you want to give us a raffle prize. We'd love to hear from you. But also what we're doing this year, we're sponsoring days. So you can sponsor a day from the 1st of December until the 24th of December, a weekday, not a weekend, okay? You can sponsor a day. So we haven't got that many to sponsor. So if you want to get in touch with us, get in touch with the normal places, facebook.com/WaveMallorca or 676-112-120. It's only going to cost you €100 to sponsor a day, the whole day, which means you'll get loads of mentions throughout the course of the day. Let myself or Joe know that you want to get involved in that and we'd be happy to hear from you. Also happy to hear from you if you can offer us a raffle prize as well that we can do as part of the raffle. And if you want to sell raffle tickets on our behalf, then please get in touch with us as well, because those raffle tickets should arrive hopefully on Monday, I think. And the other thing we are going to be doing is a food collection along with our friends at Yotta Gives Back, which will be happening on December the 5th, which is a Saturday, and we'll be at Nice Price on Saturday, and our friends at Yotta Gives Back will be at Eroski in Bendinet as well. So we're going to try and fill the van like we did last year with your donations and your generosity. We managed to fill a van full of food for the food banks down in Palma as well. So any way, shape or form you can help us, please get in touch and we'd love to hear from you. Joe's here in the studio because unfortunately the guys from Palma Jump couldn't make it. They're too busy obviously getting themselves ready, but one of them is going to come in, either Craig or Dave, to come and have a chat with us before they open, and will obviously tell us the opening date as well. So the question today was, which group recorded the song Jump, which was a number one in the US and a number seven in the UK? Joe?
2: Morning,
1: first of all.
2: Van Halen.
1: Van Halen it was, of course, it was. Chris Cross did the version, as Janice did point out to us actually a bit earlier on.
2: Really?
1: But not the version that we wanted. Not version of Van Halen's. They did their own,
2: no.
1: You know what I mean?
2: I do.
1: Right, the bin's there. lots of answers in this week.
2: Yeah.
1: Thank you very much for all the answers that you gave us.
2: It's a great prize, though, isn't it?
1: It's a great prize, yeah. Prize is for a birthday party of 2 hours for up to 10 children. And we've all done a birthday party. We've all either been to one or we've done one for our kids at Palmer Jump. They are fantastic. They keep the kids entertained for 2 hours, and you can go away and sit in the bar and just have a chat with all your mates and everything else. And of course you get socks included, which is everybody's got a pair of Palmer Jump socks.
2: Yes.
1: Although we did when we did a bit of a clear out of our wardrobes, I don't know how many we found. There was at least 10 pairs. Well, say pairs, that's not right actually, because they were all
2: ten
1: over
2: socks.
1: The place. Yeah, 10
2: yeah,
1: socks
2: they didn't match.
1: Yeah my son's throwing them everywhere, but yeah. Anyway, so, Joe, could you pick a winner for us, please?
2: Lots in today.
1: Let us know who gets that prize.
2: Oh, congratulations, Beverly Cook. Well done.
1: Beverly Cook. Congratulations to you, young Beverly. We'll be in touch with you how you can claim your prize. That's it for today. Take care, everybody. Have a lovely weekend. I am up to... What am I up to this weekend? Well, my son's playing in Minorca, and I've only just found out that he is playing in Minorca, as in actually playing in the game, and which means I can't get a flight, which is brilliant, isn't it? You know, so I'm not quite sure what's going to... what I'd be doing. I could be rowing there, you know, or getting a pedalo across to Menorca on Saturday. If I can't go, I can't go. There's nothing I can do about it. And then Real Mallorca in action, of course, on Sunday, 6:30 kickoff down to Somos against Las Palmas. And don't forget, I'll be live with Chris Marina on Sunday, 10 till 2, with the Christmas buffet as well, down at Motor World, if you want to come and say hello to us. It'd be lovely to see you. I'm going to leave you with a birthday. Born on this day in 1957. Basically the singer that sung this song. It's a good song to end with, actually, to be perfectly honest. Born in Jamaica.
3: Hit it!
1: Big hit in the early 90s. Late 80s, early 90s? Yeah, that was right. He was Innie Kamosi. Have a great weekend.

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1: In today's news, Labour has held on to Keir Starmer's former seat of Holborn and St Pancras in a closely watched by-election. Labour candidate Sagal Abdiwali won with just over 12,000 votes, defeating Green Party leader Zach Polansky, who finished second. The result is being seen as an important test for Prime Minister Andy Burnham, while Polansky says he intends to remain as Green leader despite the defeat. Meanwhile, there has been a major legal victory for Andrew Mountbatten Windsor after a High Court judge confirmed that search warrants used to raid two of his homes were unlawful. Thames Valley Police has accepted that errors were made when the warrants were obtained. However, the criminal investigation into the former prince remains ongoing, and a further court hearing will decide whether police can keep evidence seized during the searches. Two Latvian men have been arrested inside RAF Molesworth in Cambridgeshire, a military base used by NATO and US intelligence. Police discovered a hole in the perimeter fence after finding an abandoned vehicle outside the base. The men, aged 32 and 36, were initially detained for trespass and criminal damage and are now being investigated under national security legislation. In other news, there are concerns about Britain's gas supplies heading into winter, with stocks at the country's largest storage facility close to record lows. Rising global prices and disruption linked to conflicts in the Middle East and Ukraine are putting further pressure on supplies. Energy experts say Britain is not about to suddenly run out of gas, but low reserves leave the country more exposed to cold weather or further disruption. And finally, live petrol and diesel prices are now being added to Google Maps across the UK, using the government's Fuel Finder data. It means motorists can compare nearby pump prices before setting off, with the government estimating greater transparency could save the average household with a car around £40 a year. For Wave Mallorca, this is Harriet Gordon.
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Good morning. It's Friday. It's Friday at last. Feel good Friday here on Wave Mallorca on The Joe Show today. Bringing you in was Love Inc. and You're a Superstar. Congratulations to Beverly Cook for winning that amazing prize from our friends at Palmer Jump. That would be a brilliant prize for you to win. Thanks to Richie also for a great breakfast show. He'll be back on Sunday at Motorworld from 10 and of course on Monday from 7 a.m. with the breakfast show. So we're going to do this one from Soul Searcher. Some great music coming up in the show today, along with one of our favourite features of the week.

17 minutes past 10. Let's see what's happening in the show today. Well, lots to fit in the first couple of hours of the show. Weather's coming up next. When I was coming in this morning, it actually was what we would say is spitting. It was a little bit like kind of drizzle as I was coming into Palmer this morning. So let's see if we escape any more rain today and across the weekend, across the islands, of course, and in the UK. We got what bonkers. The National Day is our favourite today. We got two plays of this week's featured artist, the final two plays for me of Mariah Carey, and we'll be changing the featured artist for next week at the end of the show today. We've got the usual musical birthday on this day in music, some local news as well, and lots of great music. Plus, in hour three, it's our favourite, one of our favourite features of the week, it's Guess the Year. I'll be playing lots of tunes, giving you lots of clues from one particular year. You just got to tell me what year it is. I'm going to take you into the break, though, with Robbie Williams.

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0: the latest weather forecast right here on Wave Mallorca.
1: It's 19 degrees here in Mallorca at the moment. Partly cloudy across the island, 22 high and 15 low. With the sunset this evening at 19:19. It doesn't say any rain today, but we have got a little pockets of rain around the island. I have had a quick look on the satellite. Moving to the weekend though, 24 is the high on Saturday, sunny all day. 25 the high on Sunday, sunny and cloudy. Moving to Menorca, it's 18 degrees in Menorca. It does feel a bit colder though, with an orange warning for coastal rain from midnight, highs of 20, lows of 16. Rain this afternoon over in Menorca. And it looks like it's going to be a fairly good weekend though. 23 high on Saturday, 24 high on Sunday with sunny and cloudy. Ibiza's 20 degrees, mostly sunny. In Ibiza, 22 is the high, lows of 19. And a mostly sunny weekend too with a high of 24. Lastly to London, 17 degrees. Does feel colder though with a bit of wind over in London. Very cloudy and rainy today in London with 19 high and lows of 12. But the weekend's looking okay on Saturday. Sunny and cloudy, highs of 15. But rain on Sunday, highs of 15. That is your weather for today. This is Rihanna.

Stonebridge with Take Me Away. It's 10:36. Time for our bonkers national days for today. There's a few today. Let's have a little look. It's International Beer and Pizza Day today. Oh, yeah, I could go for that. Absolutely. Especially on a Friday, for sure. It's World Egg Day as well. It is also World Post Day today. I don't get much post anymore. Do you get much post? I look in my post box. There's hardly anything ever in there. It is also Panda Awareness Day today. It is a health issue, not the animal, apparently. It is also, not for me, National Moldy Cheese Day today. Blue cheeses, things like that. Oh, no, absolutely not. The smell even just puts me off. It is Scrubs Day today, what you wear in a hospital, your hospital scrubs day today. It is also National Sneakers Day today. Trainers, to me and you, Sneaker Day today. It is Vet Nurse Day today as well. It is also, and what I've put a song to is this one, it's Fire Prevention Day today. So I went with this one by Billy Joel, taking us into the break.

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0: 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Yeah.

0: The Style Council with You're the Best Thing. It's 10 to 11 and it's featured artist time now. I've just been having a quick look. Well, we got one nomination in just now and I put it up on the socials and then had a little count because yesterday, as far as I remember, we left it as Dua Lipa and Stevie Wonder that was in the lead above the Spice Girls. And today, the Spice Girls are in the lead. So the Spice Girls are above Stevie Wonder and Dua Lipa. So it looks like it's going to be one of those three anyway. But you've got maybe a couple of hours to get your nominations in. But at the moment, the Spice Girls are there. If you want to change that, jump on the socials to do it or message here to the studio and we'll put it up there on the socials for you. It's featured artist time now. For this week's featured artist, of course, is...
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0: From 1990, this is Mariah Carey.

What a voice. Vision of Love from 1990. It's 10:54, so end of the first hour of the show. Just had a quick look at the nominations for the featured artist, because Ida's just come in and gone, Spice Girls, no, or nah, she said. Stevie Wonder, please. So now, Stevie Wonder and the Spice Girls have got equal nominations. Let's have a look. One, two, three. Oh, gosh, yeah. Stevie Wonder and the Spice Girls have got equal nominations. So now we need one more for one of those for them to win next week. So please, or at the end of the show, for next week. So please send in your nominations. Please, 676-112-120 or upon our socials, of course. Well, let's have a little look what's happening in hour two. We've got a lot to fit in. Musical birthday. We've got some local news. We've got another play of the featured artist for this week. And, of course, on this day, music too. And all of your favourite music. Talking of that, good morning. First of all, to Mick Hadley, thank you for your little riddle this morning. I thought I got the right answer there, but I was completely wrong. I should have. When you said it, I was like, oh, yes, of course. But I actually think you could have used my answer too, because it is correct, I think. Anyway, and also good morning to Rich from Delicioso. They are winding down. They've got three more events to go. I did my last wedding last Saturday. They've got three more to go. So he said, can you please play this feel-good tune for you, Rich? Anything. Taking us into the break. Tonight.

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2: Thousands of people have marched in tribute to Maneka Man Abascal, the 87-year-old woman whose eviction from her Madrid home became a symbol of the housing crisis. Maneka Man died on Wednesday after spending more than 2 weeks in hospital following her eviction. No cause of death has been announced, though her case sparked protests over rising rents and lack of affordable housing, with political parties now trading blame ahead of the general election on the 29th of November. Thousands of people marched through central Madrid yesterday carrying flowers and a wreath to her former home. In other news, two people have been found dead in a house in the province of Cuenca with signs of violence. The bodies of a 37-year-old man and a woman were discovered yesterday evening in a property in Valverde de Huca. Guardia Civil and firefighters entered the house after an emergency call was made. Authorities are investigating the circumstances, including whether the woman's death can be a case of gender-based violence. And more than 11,000 migrants have returned from Ceuta to Morocco since August. The government says 11,026 people have returned since the 10th of August, including 513 who are expelled. The remainder are described by the government as voluntary returns. More than 2,700 people have returned in the last 9 days alone, following the removal of a migrant camp at Fair El Trampolin. There's currently 2,827 children in Ceuta's regional protection system. And for the latest local and national news, check out wavemallorca.com. 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
0: It's a radio show, and her name is Joe, so we're calling it The Joe Show. Yeah.

She posts for FHM, she like my black LV. We spilling LPR up on my APC. I'm in my PRPS and my night SBs. Raving with SHM, London to

6 minutes past 11. It's the 9th of October. This is The Joe Show, right through till 1 o'clock today here on Wave Mallorca. Bringing us into hour two is a request from Natalie. She's listed in London. She's downloaded the

So first of all, we're going to do our musical birthday for today. I've chosen in 1973, Terry Balsamo was born. He's an American musician, best known as the former guitarist of the rock bands Cold and Evanescence. Balsamo became a singer and pianist, Amy Lee's musical collaborator on their second album, The Open Door. He also continued with the band playing and co-writing on their 2011 self-titled third album. He left the band in August 2015 after he suffered a stroke from a torn neck artery. So I've gone with Evanescence on this as a tune, this one. Great for a Friday.

Taylor Swift, Are You Ready For It? It's 11:50 and we got a request in from Hayley's listening in Bonanova. She says it's very, very dull and dark over in Bonanova. It looks like it might rain, but there's no rain on the forecast for today, but there are little pockets of rain around, I think, today. So definitely take your brolly out if you're going out. She said, now, I don't think I've played this ever on my show. I'm not sure. It's Technotronic. It's taking us into the break. Brings back a lot of memories for me, this one does.

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the Pet Shop Boys with Rent. It's 11:25. Let's do some local news. With our friends at the Mallorca Daily Bulletin, a Palmer woman who spent 2 months living in her car following an eviction has become the focus of a political row. 65-year-old Pilar Lopez says she received no financial assistance from Palmer Town Hall, despite reports claiming she was given around €6,700. Opposition parties have demanded an investigation into the alleged leaking of her personal information. Pilar is currently staying in a municipal shelter, but says she may have to return to her car in November. It's all about the evictions now, isn't it? Moving on, Spain's holiday rental market faces a major shake-up, with tourist accommodation due to become subject to 10% VAT from December. Councils in officially designated housing pressure zones will also be able to impose substantial property tax surcharges on holiday lets. The measures could have a significant impact on Mallorca's rental sector and form part of a wider package that includes rent controls, eviction protection and interest-free loans of up to €50,000 for first-time buyers. Spain's Conservative parties have opened a command lead ahead of the snap general election on the November the 29th. A new poll puts the Partido Popular and Vox as a combined 198 seats, comfortably above the 176 required for a parliamentary majority. The socialists are projected to fall to 112 seats, while support for their left-wing allies has also declined. And thousands of boat owners remain on waiting lists for moorings in Mallorca's public ports. Existing recreational and commercial berth holders must renew their authorizations by the end of December or risk losing their spaces. Puerto Poyenza, Colonia San Jordi and Soller are among the ports facing the greatest demand, although officials warn the process will release only a limited number of berths. So there you go. That is your local news for today. This is Sybil.

0: It's 11:31, featured artist time now, taking us into the break. Now, Ida came in and said Stevie Wonder, and so did Ida's son Tony, said Stevie Wonder too. So Stevie Wonder is back in the lead again on our nominations for next week's featured artist. A bit of a battle going on between Dua Lipa, the Spice Girls, and Stevie Wonder. Stevie Wonder's in the lead though at the moment. We've got till the end of the show today, so about an hour and a half to get your votes in on these socials, or of course you can message the studio and we'll put it in there for you as well so everyone can see it. But Stevie Wonder's in the lead. Let's take you into the break with a bit of Mariah Carey though.
1: The featured artist for this week is...
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4: It's a radio show and her name is Joe, so we're calling it The Joe Show. Yeah.

I are with Androma. So I'd just like to give a big shout out to Liam. And just to let you know, just as a bit of a side story, that Mick had already nominated Stevie Wonder as next week's featured artist at my suggestion earlier in the week. He said, yeah, we like a bit of Stevie Wonder. And because we've had a bit of a battle between Dua Lipa, Spice Girls and Stevie Wonder up on the socials for next week's featured artist, and Mick really wanted Stevie to win. So I've just had a little message from Liam, and he said, I had just had a crazy thought just popped into my mind, no idea where it came from, no third party influence whatsoever. Stevie Wonder for next week will be great. Liam's Mick's son. There we go. So that your vote's up there, Liam, and Stevie Wonder is well in the lead now for next week. We think it's going to be Stevie Wonder. We've got about just over an hour to get nominations in, but at the moment it's Stevie Wonder for next week's featured artist. Did make me laugh though. That did make me laugh a lot. Let's do our On This Day in Music. In 2023, Coldplay and their former manager filed competing claims in London's High Court, with each party seeking millions of pounds from the other. Dave Holmes, who worked with the band from 2005 to 2022, sued them in August for $10 million in unpaid commission. In a counterclaim, the group rejected his claim and said Holmes had allowed tour costs to spiral out of control and demanded $14 million in damages. According to lawyers, the band were paid an advance of $35 million for their 10th album and $30 million for their 11th and 12th albums. We're definitely in the wrong job, aren't we? We are. We should start a band. Let's call it Play Cold, something like that. Here they are. They're with the Chainsmokers. This is Something Just Like This.

From 1991, it's The Farm with Groovy Train. It's 11:55. Coming up to the end of the second hour of the show, let's see what's coming up in hour two. Hour three even. We have got Guess the Year. It is our flashback year. We're going to play you lots of tunes, give you lots of clues from one particular year. All you've got to do is tell me which year it is. Taking us into the break, though, it's the Fugees.

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1: In today's news, Labour has held on to Keir Starmer's former seat of Holborn and St Pancras in a closely watched by-election. Labour candidate Sagal Abdiwali won with just over 12,000 votes, defeating Green Party leader Zach Polansky, who finished second. The result is being seen as an important test for Prime Minister Andy Burnham, while Polansky says he intends to remain as Green leader despite the defeat. Meanwhile, there has been a major legal victory for Andrew Mountbatten Windsor after a High Court judge confirmed that search warrants used to raid two of his homes were unlawful. Thames Valley Police has accepted that errors were made when the warrants were obtained. However, the criminal investigation into the former prince remains ongoing, and a further court hearing will decide whether police can keep evidence seized during the searches. Two Latvian men have been arrested inside RAF Molesworth in Cambridgeshire, a military base used by NATO and US intelligence. Police discovered a hole in the perimeter fence after finding an abandoned vehicle outside the base. The men, aged 32 and 36, were initially detained for trespass and criminal damage and are now being investigated under national security legislation. In other news, there are concerns about Britain's gas supplies heading into winter, with stocks at the country's largest storage facility close to record lows. Rising global prices and disruption linked to conflicts in the Middle East and Ukraine are putting further pressure on supplies. Energy experts say Britain is not about to suddenly run out of gas, but low reserves leave the country more exposed to cold weather or further disruption. And finally, live petrol and diesel prices are now being added to Google Maps across the UK, using the government's Fuel Finder data. It means motorists can compare nearby pump prices before setting off, with the government estimating greater transparency could save the average household with a car around £40 a year. For Wave Mallorca, this is Harriet Gordon.
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7: 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All the tunes and clues are from a year gone by. Can you guess the year?

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1: It's our flashback year, our guess the year. I'm playing lots of tunes, give you lots of clues from one particular year. You just got to tell me which year it is. Get in touch, 676 112 120 is the text and WhatsApp to the studio. You can do that through the app and the website. And of course, you can do it on our socials as well. Bringing us into the hour was Ed Sheeran and Lego House. Let's give you a couple of clues. In movies, we always start off with the movies. Craig, are you ready? Harry Potter and the Deathly Hallows Part 2 is the biggest movie of the year, and many people turned up at midnight to watch the biggest film of the series. Other big movies were Transformers, Dark of the Moon, The Twilight Saga, Breaking Dawn Part 1, The Hangover Part 2, Pirates of the Caribbean on Stranger Tides, Cars 2, Thor, Rise of the Planet of the Apes, Captain America also, The First Avenger, Bridesmaids, Kung Fu Panda 2, and Puss in Boots. So there you go. They are some movies from the year we're talking about. Do you know which year it is? If you do, get in touch. This is Coldplay.

Yeah. When I walk on by, girls be looking like they be fly. I pimp to the beat, walking down the street in my new the freak. Yeah, this is how I roll. Animal print pants out control. It's Red Food with the big ass fro, and like Bruce Lee, I got the clout. Yeah.

bitch, I'm in the speedo trying to tan my cheeks. What? This is how I roll. Come on, ladies, it's time to go. We headed to the bar, baby, don't be nervous. No shoes, no shirt, and I still get service. Watch.

It's 12:17. We're into our Guess the Year. I'm playing you some tunes, giving you some clues from one particular year. You just got to tell me which year it is. So far, nobody has got it right, but loads of you are skirting around the actual year. So please message in again if you've messaged in, because none of you are right so far. Let's give you a couple more clues. The King's Speech and Bad Teacher in movies were also released during this year. Big TV shows of the year, not premiered during the year, but also on the television, very popular. The X Factor, The Results, weirdly. Strictly Come Dancing, Britain's Got Talent, I'm a Celebrity, and Downton Abbey. I'm well into Downton Abbey at the minute. I've never watched it before, just started watching it a few weeks ago, and I'm well into it at the moment. Let's have a little look. LG, Panasonic, Samsung, Sharp, Toshiba all demonstrated smart apps, smart TVs with apps. They all came out during this year. Mrs. Brown's Boys, Death in Paradise, Game of Thrones, and Black Mirror all started on TV during this year. EastEnders received 8,400 complaints over its controversial storyline, in which Ronnie Branning swapped her dead son with Cat Moon's healthy newborn baby. I do remember it. Love Film also became Amazon Prime Video during this year. And in a comic release stunt, Smithy from Gavin and Stacey sang with George Michael, providing the inspiration for Carpool Karaoke. So there we go. Do you know what year all that happened in? Let me know if you do. David Guetta, Flo Rida, Nicki Minaj have taken us into the break.

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1: 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All the tunes and clues are from a year gone by. Can you guess the year?

It's 12:30, Beyonce with The Best Thing I Never Had. One of the best-selling singles from the year we're talking about. Do you know what year it is? Well, we have had a few answers in that are correct, so well done to all of you. Let's have a little look at some clues. 14-year-old Rebecca Black even posted a video of her song Friday. It was a heavily auto-tuned teenage pop song and described as the worst song of all time, hence why we're not playing it. Snapchat was released during this year as well, as was the book The 50 Shades of Grey. Also in Dublin, the Leap Card was launched. I've got one of those, a Leap Card. Yeah, it gets you on all the buses and trains. Very good. So there you go. Do you know what year we're talking about? If you do, get in touch. 676-112-120. I'm saying it a bit slower because somebody said, oh, you say it too fast and we can never pick it up. 676-112-120. You can do it through the app and the website a lot easier. And of course, through our socials as well. This is Lady Gaga. Best-selling single from this year we're talking about, it's The Edge of Glory.

DJ Fresh with Louder. It's 12:39. You've not got long to get your answers in. If you think you know what year we're talking about, jump on to the socials or, of course, message here to the studio. Let's give you a couple more clues. This one might give it away. The royal wedding between the Duke and Duchess of Cambridge attracted an audience of 26 million in the UK. The News of the World was closed down after an online campaign following suggestions that the newspaper had been hacking families' phones. A new mobile brand, Everything Everywhere, shortens its name to EE. Not so long after their chief executive described the name as silly, they replaced Orange and T-Mobile. British shadow politician Ed Balls posted a tweet that said only Ed Balls. He was apparently trying to find an article about himself. The instant name became known as Ed Balls Day. There we go. Do you know what year we're talking about? This was one of the best-selling singles from the year. It's Alexandra Stan.

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0: It's a radio show and her name is Joe, so we're calling it The Joe Show. Yeah.
6: 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All the tunes and clues are from a year gone by. Can you guess the year?

It's 10 to 1. You haven't got very long at all to get your answers in for today's Guess the Year. We're playing lots of tunes, giving you lots of clues from one particular year. You just got to tell me which year it is. Well done to all of you that have sent in your answers. Lots of you got it right so far. Let's give you the last lot of clues. Someone Like You by Adele was the best-selling single of that whole of that year, as was Moves Like Jagger, came in at number 2 by Maroon 5 and Christina Aguilera. Also as well, after riots across England, hundreds of people turned up to tidy up with brooms, bin bags and rubber gloves. Very English of us, isn't it? The UK's VAT rate went up from 17.5% to 20%. The Sun's front page was VAT hurts. Very good. A video of a man chasing his dog, Fenton, through Richmond Park went absolutely viral that year as well. Rihanna was filming We Found Love in County Down when the farmer told her to cover up and leave. She also filmed in a chip shop in Belfast. Also as well, US President Barack Obama visited the UK, making a speech and visiting his ancestral home in Ireland of County Offaly. There we go. And also as well, Mario Balotelli was involved in a car accident when police asked why he had a €5,000 in his car, £5,000 even in his car. He famously told them, because I am rich. If only, eh? Well, I'm going to give you 3 minutes and 12 seconds to get your answers in. Just want to give a big shout out to my lovely friend Jed, listening in Glasgow in Scotland. Yes, we've known each other a very long time. Jed was one of the first people I met when I came over here to Mallorca to work. So there we go. It's a long time, about 30 odd years ago. So good afternoon to you, my love, and all of your family too. So 3 minutes, 12 seconds. This is the last song. Do you know what year this was a best-selling single? It's Example and Change the Way You Kiss Me.

It's 12:55, coming up to the end of the show. Don't tune off, though. Spencer James is up next between 1 and 4pm. Still haven't got the backwards forwards quiz, and we'll have to have a listen again this afternoon. We've also got Des between 4 and 6 with Drive Time between 6 and 8 this evening. Navos is in the chair between 8 and 9. 6 and 8, between 8 and 9, yes. It is Angie Brown in the chair. Between 9 and 10, we've got Joe Melville with Weekend Beats in between 10 and midnight into the wee hours. Of course, we have Club Life with Dave Adams. So lots of reasons to keep it locked in here to Wave Mallorca. So it's time I revealed from our friends at Badana Importales who is or what is the year we've been talking about for the last hour. Now, congratulations, Rich Delicioso. You were the first one to get it right. You did skirt round it, though, as did a few others. Mark, Neil and Anna, to Bella as well, listening in the UK, to Lee and Nathan and Rebecca, to Kelly, to Dave, Gary, Paul and Gabby just at the last minute then got it correct. It was, of course, 2011. A lot of you said 2012, so very, very close. So well done to you for getting it right. There will be another Guess the Year next Friday with our friends at Badana, so thank you to them. I'm going to leave you, though, with our featured artist for next week. Now, we've had a bit of a battle on our hands this week with Stevie Wonder, with Dua Lipa and with the Spice Girls, and all of them at one point has been in the lead. But today, Stevie Wonder took it. Here he is. Have an amazing weekend, whatever you get up to. I will be back on your radio at 10 a.m. on Monday morning. Take care.

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1: In today's news, Labour has held on to Keir Starmer's former seat of Holborn and St Pancras in a closely watched by-election. Labour candidate Sahgal Abdiwali won with just over 12,000 votes, defeating Green Party leader Zach Polanski, who finished second. The result is being seen as an important test for Prime Minister Andy Burnham, while Polanski says he intends to remain as Green leader despite the defeat. Meanwhile, there has been a major legal victory for Andrew Mountbatten Windsor after a High Court judge confirmed that search warrants used to raid two of his homes were unlawful. Thames Valley Police has accepted that errors were made when the warrants were obtained. However, the criminal investigation into the former prince remains ongoing, and a further court hearing will decide whether police can keep evidence seized during the searches. Two Latvian men have been arrested inside RAF Molesworth in Cambridgeshire, a military base used by NATO and US intelligence. Police discovered a hole in the perimeter fence after finding an abandoned vehicle outside the base. The men, aged 32 and 36, were initially detained for trespass and criminal damage and are now being investigated under national security legislation. In other news, there are concerns about Britain's gas supplies heading into winter, with stocks at the country's largest storage facility close to record lows. Rising global prices and disruption linked to conflicts in the Middle East and Ukraine are putting further pressure on supplies. Energy experts say Britain is not about to suddenly run out of gas, but low reserves leave the country more exposed to cold weather or further disruption. And finally, live petrol and diesel prices are now being added to Google Maps across the UK, using the government's Fuel Finder data. It means motorists can compare nearby pump prices before setting off, with the government estimating greater transparency could save the average household with a car around £40 a year. For Wave Mallorca, this is Harriet Gordon.
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Pippin Array and Where's My Husband kick off the show today. Good afternoon to you. It's Waving Yorker 105.2, 102 smart devices, DAB Plus, and online as well, and on the app too. Very, very good afternoon to you. Thank you to Jo for the Jo Show. She returns Monday from 10. It is Spencer with you, taking you through till 4 o'clock this afternoon. How was your Friday? Happy Friday to you, folks. Friday the 9th of October already. Goodness me. Lawks a lordy. Week's flown by, hasn't it? Anyway, very good afternoon to you. Dispensing with you with One Stop World. McFly on the way. Alessa Cara as well. After this, brand new from Sienna Spiro. This is Pure Afternoon.

0: coaching team on The Voice. Well, half of the band are one of the coaching teams on The Voice. Do you know what I mean? McFly, and I want to hold you. It is Wade Bjorka, Spence with you here. Very good Friday afternoon to you. Stay with us on the way. I've got music coming up from Girls Aloud after this. Tune from a couple of years ago. Bit of Alessa Cara, and here it's Wade Bjorka.
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0: Proudly brought to you by One Stop World. It's Spencer James.

is apparently one of the biggest grossing artists in Irish music, Hozier. Not just because of his songs, but because he owns a lot of record labels as well. I only found that out a couple of days ago. I was like, oh, wow, there we go. Hozier, Take Me to Church right here on Wave Mallorca. Single of the week on the way for you very shortly. Final play of it for the week this week. And also penultimate play of the Backwards Forwards quiz. Back to 2001 with this, then. Nelly Furtado, I'm Like a Bird. Camila Cabello plays next.

The brilliant Camille Cabello and Liar right here on Waving Your Kit. It's Spence with you, Friday afternoon, right, last day of the week, last day for my single of the week, brand new from Dasher. 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

Rita Ora and You Only Love Me Right here on Wave Mallorca. It is Spence with you here with One Stop World. Very good afternoon to you. Friday afternoon, which can mean in, what, 3 hours' time? 2 hours' time. We'll get you the answer to the backwards forwards quiz. 4 o'clock tonight. Hang on, I should know how to tell the time. 2.5 hours. It's all that. That's Friday afternoon. So what is the song then? Izzy and I Spun Around the Wrong Way. If you think you know what the answer is, facebook.com/WaveMallorcaRadioStation is the place to go. The clue we're giving you is it had a link to the survey prize on the breakfast show this week. But what is the song we spun around the wrong way?

What do you reckon? I think you know the answer is facebook.com/WaveNewYorkRadioStation is the place to go. Let us know what the answer will be, and we will get you the answer in, just before 4 o'clock this afternoon. Chapel Roan plays after this. David Guetta, Hyperton, you and I, me and you. Wave New York, good afternoon.

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1: In today's news, Labour has held on to Keir Starmer's former seat of Holborn and St Pancras in a closely watched by-election. Labour candidate Sahgal Abdiwali won with just over 12,000 votes, defeating Green Party leader Zach Polanski, who finished second. The result is being seen as an important test for Prime Minister Andy Burnham, while Polanski says he intends to remain as Green leader despite the defeat. Meanwhile, there has been a major legal victory for Andrew Mountbatten Windsor after a High Court judge confirmed that search warrants used to raid two of his homes were unlawful. Thames Valley Police has accepted that errors were made when the warrants were obtained. However, the criminal investigation into the former prince remains ongoing, and a further court hearing will decide whether police can keep evidence seized during the searches. Two Latvian men have been arrested inside RAF Molesworth in Cambridgeshire, a military base used by NATO and US intelligence. Police discovered a hole in the perimeter fence after finding an abandoned vehicle outside the base. The men, aged 32 and 36, were initially detained for trespass and criminal damage and are now being investigated under national security legislation. In other news, there are concerns about Britain's gas supplies heading into winter, with stocks at the country's largest storage facility close to record lows. Rising global prices and disruption linked to conflicts in the Middle East and Ukraine are putting further pressure on supplies. Energy experts say Britain is not about to suddenly run out of gas, but low reserves leave the country more exposed to cold weather or further disruption. And finally, live petrol and diesel prices are now being added to Google Maps across the UK, using the government's Fuel Finder data. It means motorists can compare nearby pump prices before setting off, with the government estimating greater transparency could save the average household with a car around £40 a year. For Wave Mallorca, this is Harriet Gordon.
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just a phenomenal voice, isn't he? Lewis Capaldi, Singing in the Heavens on Wave Mallorca. It's Spencer James with you here. Friday afternoon. I can't believe it's Friday the 9th already. The month is already whizzing by. On the way for you, I have music coming the way from Anastasia in a few moments' time. Also, a bit of Coldplay as well, plays after Alicia Keys and In Common.

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Coldplay and Paradise. Web Yorker, good afternoon, Spence with you. Are you watching The Celebrity Traitors at the minute? I'm loving it. It is very, very, very good. I will say this is turning out to be an absolute classic season. If you haven't been watching it, I'm not going to say anything more because there are some rather big spoilers. I'm not going to say any spoilers, but it is, if you're up to date, it's good, isn't it? I'm liking it. Jerry Hall, what's going on there? Jesse Ware now. This is Sauna, Seraphonics next here on Wave Yorker.

brilliant stereophonics and just looking. It's Wafer Yorker. It is Friday afternoon. Do stay with us. On the way, music from Sophie B. Hawkins. Final play of the backwards forwards quiz as well after Ellie Goulding. This is Easy Lover.

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Addison Rae and Diet Pepsi. She has just completed a world tour, hasn't she? She was all over the place. Busy lady she was. It is Wave Mallorca. It's Spencer James with you here. Just after 3 o'clock, we're going to close entries to the backwards forwards quiz. Which means that I should play you for the final time the backwards forwards quiz for today. But what is the song then that Izzy and I have spun around the wrong way this week? If you think you know what the answer is, facebook.com/WaveMallorcaRadioStation is the place to go. So here we are then. This is it. Final play of the backwards forwards quiz. What is the track we spun the wrong way round this week?

What do you reckon? I think you know the answer is facebook.com/PaperMilkRadioStation. That's the place to go. Let us know what you think the answer will be. And we will get you the answer in 60 minutes' time right here on Wave New York. Right, music on the way from Blue after this. Brand new from Crystal and Rudimental. This is 3-2-1. It's Wave New Yorker.

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1: In today's news, Labour has held on to Keir Starmer's former seat of Holborn and St Pancras in a closely watched by-election. Labour candidate Sagal Abdiwali won with just over 12,000 votes, defeating Green Party leader Zach Polanski, who finished second. The result is being seen as an important test for Prime Minister Andy Burnham, while Polanski says he intends to remain as Green leader despite the defeat. Meanwhile, there has been a major legal victory for Andrew Mountbatten Windsor after a High Court judge confirmed that search warrants used to raid two of his homes were unlawful. Thames Valley Police has accepted that errors were made when the warrants were obtained. However, the criminal investigation into the former prince remains ongoing, and a further court hearing will decide whether police can keep evidence seized during the searches. Two Latvian men have been arrested inside RAF Molesworth in Cambridgeshire, a military base used by NATO and US intelligence. Police discovered a hole in the perimeter fence after finding an abandoned vehicle outside the base. The men, aged 32 and 36, were initially detained for trespass and criminal damage and are now being investigated under national security legislation. In other news, there are concerns about Britain's gas supplies heading into winter, with stocks at the country's largest storage facility close to record lows. Rising global prices and disruption linked to conflicts in the Middle East and Ukraine are putting further pressure on supplies. Energy experts say Britain is not about to suddenly run out of gas, but low reserves leave the country more exposed to cold weather or further disruption. And finally, live petrol and diesel prices are now being added to Google Maps across the UK, using the government's Fuel Finder data. It means motorists can compare nearby pump prices before setting off, with the government estimating greater transparency could save the average household with a car around £40 a year. For Wave Mallorca, this is Harriet Gordon.
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Very good afternoon to you. It's Spencer James with you here on this Friday afternoon with One Stop World. Hope you're having a good one so far. Nice to be with us here on this Friday afternoon. Music on the way, Pink in a few most time. 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

I like her stuff. I've said this before, I'll say it again. She never, ever releases a bad tune, does she? There we are. It is Wave Mallorca with Pink and Never Not Gonna Dance Again. 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On the way, Robbie Williams after Blonde and Alex Newell and All Cried Out. 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
1: It's time for the featured artist of the week. 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
0: 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Always Be My Baby. 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

0: telephone.
1: I completely forgot to mention earlier on, entries to the Backwards Sports Quiz are now closed. They are now closed because... To be fair, if I didn't close, then you'd be able to carry on telling me your answers. And I'd be giving out the answer on the air, and you'd be like, well, Spencer, you told me the answer. It's not the first time I've inadvertently given out the answer on air. I'm sure it won't be the last, but there you go. Right, so entries are now closed. Time to do it then. Let's get you the answer to the Backwards Sports Quiz. What is the track then that Izzy and I spun around the wrong way this week? Here it is then. This is it, The Wrong Way Round.

right way round. Well, Sarah got the answer correct. Hi to Michelle as well. You're correct too. Susie Illesing and Palmer says, is the answer this? Yeah, you're correct too as well. Hi to Jessica and also Paul as well. You are correct too as well. Hi to Christine and Phil as well. Suspense. I'm thinking of the answers. Is the answer this? Yep, correct. Jason and Amy as well. Suspense. We know what the answer is. Well, listen a minute. Classic tune. Will it be Pointer Sisters? Jump for My Love. Bang on the money. There we are. That was the answer to the Backwards Forwards quiz this week. Another one next week. Kings of Leon, their brand new song plays. Dead with you today from 4. Spencer with you here with Waving Awkward One Stop World. After

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1: In today's news, Labour has held on to Keir Starmer's former seat of Holborn and St Pancras in a closely watched by-election. Labour candidate Sagal Abdiwali won with just over 12,000 votes, defeating Green Party leader Zach Polanski, who finished second. The result is being seen as an important test for Prime Minister Andy Burnham, while Polanski says he intends to remain as Green leader despite the defeat. Meanwhile, there has been a major legal victory for Andrew Mountbatten Windsor after a High Court judge confirmed that search warrants used to raid two of his homes were unlawful. Thames Valley Police has accepted that errors were made when the warrants were obtained. However, the criminal investigation into the former prince remains ongoing, and a further court hearing will decide whether police can keep evidence seized during the searches. Two Latvian men have been arrested inside RAF Molesworth in Cambridgeshire, a military base used by NATO and US intelligence. Police discovered a hole in the perimeter fence after finding an abandoned vehicle outside the base. The men, aged 32 and 36, were initially detained for trespass and criminal damage and are now being investigated under national security legislation. In other news, there are concerns about Britain's gas supplies heading into winter, with stocks at the country's largest storage facility close to record lows. Rising global prices and disruption linked to conflicts in the Middle East and Ukraine are putting further pressure on supplies. Energy experts say Britain is not about to suddenly run out of gas, but low reserves leave the country more exposed to cold weather or further disruption. And finally, live petrol and diesel prices are now being added to Google Maps across the UK, using the government's Fuel Finder data. It means motorists can compare nearby pump prices before setting off, with the government estimating greater transparency could save the average household with a car around £40 a year. For Wave Mallorca, this is Harriet Gordon.
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1: In today's news, Labour has held on to Keir Starmer's former seat of Holborn and St Pancras in a closely watched by-election. Labour candidate Sagal Abdiwali won with just over 12,000 votes, defeating Green Party leader Zach Polanski, who finished second. The result is being seen as an important test for Prime Minister Andy Burnham, while Polanski says he intends to remain as Green leader despite the defeat. Meanwhile, there has been a major legal victory for Andrew Mountbatten Windsor after a High Court judge confirmed that search warrants used to raid two of his homes were unlawful. Thames Valley Police has accepted that errors were made when the warrants were obtained. However, the criminal investigation into the former prince remains ongoing, and a further court hearing will decide whether police can keep evidence seized during the searches. Two Latvian men have been arrested inside RAF Molesworth in Cambridgeshire, a military base used by NATO and US intelligence. Police discovered a hole in the perimeter fence after finding an abandoned vehicle outside the base. The men, aged 32 and 36, were initially detained for trespass and criminal damage and are now being investigated under national security legislation. In other news, there are concerns about Britain's gas supplies heading into winter, with stocks at the country's largest storage facility close to record lows. Rising global prices and disruption linked to conflicts in the Middle East and Ukraine are putting further pressure on supplies. Energy experts say Britain is not about to suddenly run out of gas, but low reserves leave the country more exposed to cold weather or further disruption. And finally, live petrol and diesel prices are now being added to Google Maps across the UK, using the government's Fuel Finder data. It means motorists can compare nearby pump prices before setting off, with the government estimating greater transparency could save the average household with a car around £40 a year. For Wave Mallorca, this is Harriet Gordon.
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1: In today's news, Labour has held on to Keir Starmer's former seat of Holborn and St Pancras in a closely watched by-election. Labour candidate Sagal Abdiwali won with just over 12,000 votes, defeating Green Party leader Zach Polanski, who finished second. The result is being seen as an important test for Prime Minister Andy Burnham, while Polanski says he intends to remain as Green leader despite the defeat. Meanwhile, there has been a major legal victory for Andrew Mountbatten Windsor after a High Court judge confirmed that search warrants used to raid two of his homes were unlawful. Thames Valley Police has accepted that errors were made when the warrants were obtained. However, the criminal investigation into the former prince remains ongoing, and a further court hearing will decide whether police can keep evidence seized during the searches. Two Latvian men have been arrested inside RAF Molesworth in Cambridgeshire, a military base used by NATO and US intelligence. Police discovered a hole in the perimeter fence after finding an abandoned vehicle outside the base. The men, aged 32 and 36, were initially detained for trespass and criminal damage and are now being investigated under national security legislation. In other news, there are concerns about Britain's gas supplies heading into winter, with stocks at the country's largest storage facility close to record lows. Rising global prices and disruption linked to conflicts in the Middle East and Ukraine are putting further pressure on supplies. Energy experts say Britain is not about to suddenly run out of gas, but low reserves leave the country more exposed to cold weather or further disruption. And finally, live petrol and diesel prices are now being added to Google Maps across the UK, using the government's Fuel Finder data. It means motorists can compare nearby pump prices before setting off, with the government estimating greater transparency could save the average household with a car around £40 a year. For Wave Mallorca, this is Harriet Gordon.
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What a tune that is there by Devin Jetski and PP Girlfriend. That is Disco Hammer. Absolute tune. 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

Sound like a bit of a throwback anthem, that one. That was Wildish, called Sometimes, released on Bass Jams. Big one, that one. Now this next tune is a banger by Ruli, and it's called Legacy.

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Navos. 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

on this week, that one that was called Lost in Music. Absolute banger, loving that one. This show's now brought to you by Lee's Man's Restaurant Food. I'm down at Palmer Beach. If you're looking for good vibes, good cocktails, good food, get yourself down there. This next one is Essence, Freak Like You.

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1: In today's news, Labour has held on to Keir Starmer's former seat of Holborn and St Pancras in a closely watched by-election. Labour candidate Sagal Abdiwali won with just over 12,000 votes, defeating Green Party leader Zach Polanski, who finished second. The result is being seen as an important test for Prime Minister Andy Burnham, while Polanski says he intends to remain as Green leader despite the defeat. Meanwhile, there has been a major legal victory for Andrew Mountbatten Windsor after a High Court judge confirmed that search warrants used to raid two of his homes were unlawful. Thames Valley Police has accepted that errors were made when the warrants were obtained. However, the criminal investigation into the former prince remains ongoing, and a further court hearing will decide whether police can keep evidence seized during the searches. Two Latvian men have been arrested inside RAF Molesworth in Cambridgeshire, a military base used by NATO and US intelligence. Police discovered a hole in the perimeter fence after finding an abandoned vehicle outside the base. The men, aged 32 and 36, were initially detained for trespass and criminal damage and are now being investigated under national security legislation. In other news, there are concerns about Britain's gas supplies heading into winter, with stocks at the country's largest storage facility close to record lows. Rising global prices and disruption linked to conflicts in the Middle East and Ukraine are putting further pressure on supplies. Energy experts say Britain is not about to suddenly run out of gas, but low reserves leave the country more exposed to cold weather or further disruption. And finally, live petrol and diesel prices are now being added to Google Maps across the UK, using the government's Fuel Finder data. It means motorists can compare nearby pump prices before setting off, with the government estimating greater transparency could save the average household with a car around £40 a year. For Wave Mallorca, this is Harriet Gordon.
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1: In today's news, Labour has held on to Keir Starmer's former seat of Holborn and St Pancras in a closely watched by-election. Labour candidate Sahgal Abdiwali won with just over 12,000 votes, defeating Green Party leader Zach Polanski, who finished second. The result is being seen as an important test for Prime Minister Andy Burnham, while Polanski says he intends to remain as Green leader despite the defeat. Meanwhile, there has been a major legal victory for Andrew Mountbatten Windsor after a High Court judge confirmed that search warrants used to raid two of his homes were unlawful. Thames Valley Police has accepted that errors were made when the warrants were obtained. However, the criminal investigation into the former prince remains ongoing, and a further court hearing will decide whether police can keep evidence seized during the searches. Two Latvian men have been arrested inside RAF Molesworth in Cambridgeshire, a military base used by NATO and US intelligence. Police discovered a hole in the perimeter fence after finding an abandoned vehicle outside the base. The men, aged 32 and 36, were initially detained for trespass and criminal damage and are now being investigated under national security legislation. In other news, there are concerns about Britain's gas supplies heading into winter, with stocks at the country's largest storage facility close to record lows. Rising global prices and disruption linked to conflicts in the Middle East and Ukraine are putting further pressure on supplies. Energy experts say Britain is not about to suddenly run out of gas, but low reserves leave the country more exposed to cold weather or further disruption. And finally, live petrol and diesel prices are now being added to Google Maps across the UK, using the government's Fuel Finder data. It means motorists can compare nearby pump prices before setting off, with the government estimating greater transparency could save the average household with a car around £40 a year. For Wave Mallorca, this is Harriet Gordon.
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0: make sure that you tell. Hello, my darlings. How you doing? I'm Angie Brown. I'm just gonna put you, sorry, I was concentrating on my loop there. That's right, because my friend Lucy is here. You're listening to me. I'm Angie Brown. I'm here to tell you. I had to make sure that I had you in loop heaven. I am popping. That means it's not doing a little popsy from the bum bum. It is a popsy on the microphone. Yes, that little bit going on there. We're going to get the levels right. But there is a lot of clarity. You're listening to me. I'm Angie Brown. And this is Angie Brown's house. Yay! Pump it up a little bit. I'm here to tell you you've got nothing on me. Yeah, baby cake. So let's turn it down a little bit so that I can concentrate. Because otherwise I just don't concentrate. I'm just going to go off with Lucy's beautiful voice. Now, who's Lucy? Lucy Clark. She's one of my besties. I got to say that. Maybe we don't talk every day. We don't. But we got the same heart. We met on Facebook, 20 years ago. We've been to each other's weddings, you know. Yeah, we've done that. We've been there. We've traveled the world. Well, we haven't traveled the world together, but we've seen a lot of things. We've been through marriages, divorces, you know. But Lucy hasn't got any children, but I went off and had two boys. And, you know, Lucy stuck with the cats. Anyway, she is in the house, and this is her tune. So I'm going to bring her on the mic in a minute. But I just wanted to say, hi, how you doing? Wherever you are in the world, it's morning, noon, or night. You're listening to me, Angie Brown, and this is Angie Brown's house. Now, I always try to start with a newbie so that when you come into the show, you know. But first I'm going to talk about my toilet habits that I do. You know, it was only a little tinkle today. Little tinkle. I know it sounds like a little cat's name, doesn't it? Tinkle! Yeah, that's right. So only a little tinkle. I think I'm getting... Oh, my heart is really beating though. I think I'm getting over my nerves, you know, when I had the upset tummy. Only because it was pure nerves of putting a track out under my own name, on my own label. So that was amazing. So we were trying to find, I've gone on to do a remix actually of The Real Me, where I think the real tempo is 126, but my tempo is come straight in at 130. Ha ha. And this track that's playing in the background, Lucy's track is supposed to be 135, but I'm playing it at 130. I said it fits in better for my show. So she's like, that's okay. She's really sweet about it. So quickly, what's happened to me this week? I didn't go to Slimming World. No, I didn't. Why? Because... Oh, I don't know. You know when you don't want to get... You're going to bury your head in the sand. Because last Friday, me, Mikey, and Clive Alec, that's Mark Morrison's manager, we all went out for this elaborate five-course dinner. Oh, I mean, it was West Indian food at the very high end, very exquisite, you know, the salt fish and then the lamb, and then it was all in this special cheesy thing. I mean, like West Indian food. It wasn't just rice and gravy and roast chicken, yeah, or fried chicken. It was just exquisitely beautiful, and the food just kind of melted in your mouth. It was really exciting, actually. It was a lovely evening. We got all dressed up and went out. So yeah, I think all the guzzling and all the indulgences from that, I just didn't want to face the music, so I didn't go to my class. But I know that there's lots going on and we're going to have the best time. Anyway, doesn't matter if we lost weight or not, doesn't matter. Last week I was in Norwich, that was great, the rooftop garden rave, yeah. Brilliant night. Afternoon and night. And this week I'm in Manchester and I'm in a theatre. Don't ask me which theatre, but it's, I can't remember. I haven't got the information in front of me. But it's going to be a little questions and answers afterwards. So come. Come here, my gorgeous Lucy. Say hello to our listeners.
1: Hi, listeners. Hope you're all doing well.
0: Yeah, just one listener out there. You know how it is. And Lucy has got a track out. You can hear it. So tell people what it's about. It's nothing wrong.
1: Well, I met Kay Warren earlier this year at a garage event, and I told him I wanted to work with him. So I did everything in my power to make that happen. And 6-7 months later, this is the result. So I really do hope you enjoy it.
0: Oh, Lucy Clark in the house. Ladies and gentlemen, we're a good 5 minutes into the show. I'm not going to keep you any longer. Just to say that I'm going to play Save Me by Vic Jules. She's a newbie as well. I'm going to play all my new tunes. Like I'm going to get you with the Ilias, Berrientos, and of course, Zipping Up My Boots, Going Back to My Roots. It's a big time tune. It's doing really well. Thank you for listening to me, my darlings. I'm going to pump up the jam now. Yeah, baby. You're listening to Angie Brown's house. Let's take Lucy out of the loop, shall we? Oh, let's hope it doesn't jump. She's not jumping. Okay, here we go. Lucy in the house. Thank you, guys.

Okay, ladies and gentlemen, turn me down a little. I've gone all fake American again. And I must let you know, I had to do the loop right now because we're literally halfway through the show and this is when I talk again. So, you know it's a distraction. Tia's voice is taking me off and I'm not concentrating on what I should be saying. Now, ladies and gentlemen, you're listening to me. I'm Angie Brown and this is Angie Brown's house. Yay! And all of that. Gorgeous Lucy Clark is in the house. Oh, you know, and I was showing off and saying, look, Lucy, I've got you looped in, babe. And she came up to sing on the mic and there was no... she misunderstood, but what Lucy didn't know was that I looped in her voice. It sounds amazing. Her voice sounds amazing on that track. So we're going to have a little rundown of what we play today. And yes, I have got you in loop heaven. How do you know? I know. I'm going to play some... is it Kleptomaniacs? So I try to... I'll tell you about it in a minute, actually. I'll show you. Hear that before, innit? I got some Brian Chambers Kleptomaniacs in the mix. But, you know, because I'm playing some soulful grooves today. I mean, in conjunction to last week with the... with the last of the Euro, you know, last of the summer wine. Funnily enough, I still feel a little bit, you know, it's rainy outside at the moment in the UK, but I didn't care. We still got that kind of sunny, funny, upbeat vibe going on this show. So we started off with Lucy Clark and Kay Warren, and the track is called Nothing On Me by KW Recordings, and it came out a week ago. Is that right, Lucy? Nice track to kick off the show with. Then we went in Zipping Up My Boots, Going Back To My Roots with Twism and Burrell, Kim Faye, Gorgeous People, and myself. All four of us are in on that one, and it's doing exceptionally well. Thank you for listening to it, seeing it all over the post, all on my posts and my social media, everywhere. It's doing really well. And I've got some lovely things bubbling in the charts at the moment. And that goes on to say that It's That Feeling is the same with DJ Toth and myself on Curious Energy. It's hard, man. I know, it's a mouthful. Curious Energy Records, okay? So It's That Feeling. It's like, squeaky up there. Yeah, I just thought I'd show you. And then I don't know why, because I'm not even in good voice today. And then we found some Ilias Berrientos. Yes, the Scottish man that sounds Italian. And his mix of I'm Gonna Get You is absolutely, it's a throwdown, babe. It's bussing everything. It is doing so well. Actually, a friend of mine sent me a video of him in Malta. Yes, my friend Dan, he is such a sweetie. He said, look, Ange, they're playing you on the beach. And then he went into another bar and he heard Hiya. So I said to him, I'm everywhere, darling, everywhere. So after Ilias Berrientos, I'm Gonna Get You, we played some Jules Vic, Save Me. And Jules is a label mate. She's also on Soulful Legends, and that is doing really well. She's doing Ministry of Sound. She's played in Ibiza. She's really raised the A game with that track. Save Me, yeah. Great, great, great, great track. And then I sort of dodgily mixed in Days Like This. I could not help it. It was just one of those days to hear some Shauna Scoffrey, and I thought, I want to hear it from the boys. Yeah, from now on, I'm going to try and find some male artists for the last half an hour of the show. If I can't find it in the meantime, then I might throw a girl in there. But I thought it was nice to big up the guys, yeah? How about that? So we found some we found Shauna Scoffrey, Days Like This. And then we found some... how do you say it? How Do I Let Go? Let's just say that, because I'm dyslexic. H-D-I-L-D. How Do I Let Go? Yeah, that's that. So there's some boys as well. I know Tia's on the vocals, but it's a boy. It's boys who've produced it. And then we've gone back deeper into the boys now with some Brian Chambers, and we can kind of lift it up. And I'll try and find some Steve Edwards.
and yeah, some other real cool flavors. Maybe I've been threatening to play Jamiroquai for the last 3 weeks, didn't I? So maybe I could find Space Cowboy. But sometimes it's just how it sounds in the mix. But today everything's moving along quite nicely. So anyway, ladies and gentlemen, oh, thank you for listening. Thank you to my sponsors. Thank you for the love. You know, I've got my friends. I've got Steffi, gorgeous Steffi Knight. Mikey supports every week. Gorgeous Aiden, Brian, Nate, all of you. Peter, Paul, Andrew, and Tommy, all out there sending your love. And my friend Mansell, there's loads of you, but you can't mention everyone. But thank you for the love. I mean, the show is growing, there's still more people. Oh my god, I can't tell you. I mean, really, how many artists are in this position? I've got 3 more tracks coming out, so I'll have 6 releases between now and December. I mean, that is crazy. And my own mix of I'm Gonna Get You. No, of The Real Me. There you go. Yeah, there's confusion because there's so much going on. Anyway, ladies and gentlemen, I'm gonna let you go. Let's mix out of this one. See you later at the end. Bye.

0: Okay, my darlings, this is the last part. I think we got maybe about 8 minutes left. I just wanted to get in there a little bit earlier because sometimes I'm just so close to the end, but it goes so quickly. And yes, yeah, there might be female artists, but I'm trying to play some male producers or DJs. I just thought I'm always championing the girls. It's time to champion the boys. But can you see that the boys still need the girls? Okay. They still need the female vocalists in there. I'm not really trying to raise a political point or anything, though, with that one. But I just know that you can be a great producer. But at some point, you're going to need a great vocalist to cross you over. So what did I start today's show with? I started off with Lovely Lucy Clark and Kay Warren. Lovely Lucy Clark and Kay Warren. And that track is called Nothing On Me on KW Recordings. So get shazamming it and get behind it, guys. And then we played Zipping Up My Boots, Going Back to My Roots, which was Amon Burrell and Kim Faye. And then I went on to play It's That Feeling, the really cutting edge DJ Toph version. DJ Toph, yeah, it's DJ Toph and me, what am I talking about? On, I know, more than the tismos, isn't it? And on Curious Energy Records. And then we played some Ilias Barrientos, and that's his new lick. Yeah, come with the band. His new lick of I'm Gonna Get You. Then we found some Jules McVick. She is amazing and she is going places, and her track is called Save Me. Now, I did do a little bit of, you know, practice beforehand because I knew that Jules's track went into like Days Like This by Shauna Scoffrey. I just wanted to play it. And sometimes, yeah, the mixing's to be desired. And I can get it wrong, and the transitions can be a little bit dodgy, but as long as I don't lose the timing, I don't care. Yes, okay. All right, she can mix a bit. Anyway, and after we played some Shauna Scoffrey, then we played How Do I Let Go by Tuzman Burrell. Then we played and Tia, of course, gorgeous Tia Callum on the vocals. Then we played some Kleptomaniacs, All I Do by, the vocal is Brian Chambers. Yes, he's a friend, and it's such an incredible vocal, isn't it? Then we found some Steve Edwards, World Hold On. I think, who's that, with Bob Sinclair. And then we found some James Her. Ah, it's so good to hear James's work. He's a good friend. Can You Feel It? And then we found some James Hype. Yes, can you hear that? And then right now we've got... I've got
1: this
0: some...
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7: Then let's do it. It's Weekend Beats. It's your Friday night soundtrack, and we are go for the next hour with some great tunes on the way. Lady Gaga, Rihanna, and Alex Warren to play, but let's start with some new music from Charlie XCX.

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Rita Ora, your song, Weekend Beats on your Friday night. It's Jay Melville with you on the 9th of October tonight, and Charlie XCX kicking off the show with Camera tonight. Right, on with the tunes then. Lady Gaga after this from Alex Warren. This is Fever Dream at Weekend Beats.

0: I love this tune. A K-pop sensation. It's Peggy Goo. It goes like na na na on your Friday night. Weekend Beats. Warm up for the weekend with Jay Melville and Rihanna. We Found Love before that. Lady Gaga as well. Stupid Love. And stay there. Some great tunes still to come for you tonight. I've got Calvin Harris and a Naughties throwback from Robin to come. I'm back with Sam Fender and Olivia Dean. Rain Me In next at Weekend Beats.
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Calvin Harris, Feel So Close, and it plays for you on Weekend Beats, your Friday night soundtrack right here on your radio. And Robin featuring Clear Up. Yeah, a noughties throwback with Every Heartbeat before that. Right, talking of throwbacks, we're going to go back to the 90s right now with this from Ian Van Dahl, Castles in the Sky.

0: A couple of 90s throwbacks for you. Keeping it real with ATB, 9pm till I come. And Ian Vandal, Castles in the Sky on your Friday night soundtrack. Right then, stay there. Some great tunes still to come for you tonight. David Guetta and Nicki Minaj, Turn Me On to play you. Ray, Where Is My Husband as well. And I'm back next with Dasha, Not At This Party on your Friday night soundtrack. Weekend Beats continues next.
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1: 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Where is my husband? Where is my husband? And it's time for this.
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1: 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This is called Too Cute to Be Lonely, and it dropped last Wednesday. And it's your Beat of the Weekend this weekend on Weekend Beats. Hello.

0: Weekend Beats on your radio, rounding off the show tonight then with Sabrina Carpenter and Manchild. And I played you David Guetta, Forever Young before that. And our beat of the weekend, Holly Humberstone, new music from her, Too Cute to Be Lonely. Right, that's it from me. Thank you very much indeed for your company.
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Jones. Go ahead, Mr. Wimp. Go ahead, Mr. Wimp.

Still sounds great, that. Arrested Development's Mr. Wendell on Club Life. This is Dave Adams. Hope you're well. Massive tunes on the way. Baby D's I Need Your Loving after this. From 1996, here's Robert Miles, Children on Club Life.

Bobby Brown's Two Can Play That Game from 1994. It was the K-Class mix. As always, you can get in touch with the show. All you need to do is go to clublifeshow.com, send a message in from there. Hopefully, we'll get your tune on the show very, very soon as well. CNC Music Factory's on the way. After this is the Sure as Pure remix of Lost in Music from Sister Sledge.

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Stretch and Vern's I'm Alive. Hope you're well. This is Dave Adams. It's all about the big clubbing memories. Sneaker Pimps is on the way with Spin Spin Sugar. And this from 1983. Do you remember Dimples D?

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massive clubbing memory from 1999. Bob Marley versus Funkster Deluxe's Sun is Shining. This is Club Life. Shanks and Bigfoot's on the way with Sweet Like Chocolate. And this from 2005, Soul Central, featuring Kathy Brown, Strings of Life.

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The 1996 remix of Josh Winks' Higher State of Consciousness. This is Club Life. It's all about the memories, all about the big clubbing tunes like this from 1994. Juliet Roberts, It's Caught in the Middle.

What a fabulous memory. Raise and Break for Love. It was the 94 remix. It's Club Life and it is all about those clubbing memories. New Power Generations on the way in just a tick with the Good Life after this from 1990.

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Playing that for Jody, Planet Perfecto's Bullet in a Gun on Club Life. What a tune to ask for as well. Right, let's venture back to 1999. DJ Sakin and friends, it's Protect Your Mind.

the Club 69 mix of Madonna's Nothing Really Matters on Club Life, and that pretty much is it for this time. I'll leave you with this from 1991, Definition of Sounds, Moira Jane's Cafe. It's the E-Smooth groovy mix as well. And I shall catch you next time here on Club Life. See ya.

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